coming this one, coming this one, coming this one, coming this one, coming straight from under the knee. This one coming, this one coming, this one coming, this one coming, this one coming straight from under the knee.

Yes, yes. Shout out to our listening crew. Big up. Jungle Music Attack, Sunday night. Ready for the ride.

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0: for about 7:28. 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The time number 7:29. That's what I'm for Ghana 5:29. Yes, Saka, Honorable Francis Amwakun, our studio. Honorable, good morning.
1: Good morning, Dareda.
0: Honorable, what are you saying?
1: I'm not doing.
0: But the body, I'm saying, in Framane, you know, in the fire service for no one,
1: I'm not sure.
0: Because Obi na eko pitri na se operaso
1: e start benyas
0: me hen to me.
1: Okay.
0: Na asema o kenzo se anopeso. 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
0: nkofo high no. 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Me ko page I didn't see until me so I didn't page and me to say a bibaye ping. And me did see one. Na I did not kasa I was a feeling dank. Me na me catch you say and tinam see me bar studio me can cancer sa sim. Me page see hono na I didn't kasa say feeling dank. And tinam can say sign no man say woman the code be ashim. And baby I didn't ye be an obiti baby
1: who's
0: dear coso. Because then if you didn't mean who said me page any free from the assist or can feeling dank man be a me chantro. Because me can tell me ba me can say no.
1: Oh, there's a busy kai.
0: So you know, I am one say ah. Now, if you do that for me,
1: when you will him for me,
0: now who can't tell me say feeling dank. You see the thing.
1: What was it?
0: You. Oh, no, what with the name Macunya now? Watch your redocumentary.
1: Yo, Mudwasi Bibri, director. Every year, Bushan for said the year canon, Komono, and I shall see ah no. We will be biachi, a debar red via quabaso, and then to see a dafofra, radi dear my and semi no me and we nanti mwasum jimu, and tino, sorry, never can your honey and fast that mano, and there was a semi mukra, said the enra, and no evian sister, and no pay was sorry abomuse, and sacrayabem, tiano pay sorry. Ni nyina aye mum fasi da mano mwachi baby bia wo bia mresim ye besan chia
0: yo onabo wa kan say da wa si nti ye best start anopay news nti ye abako fa ye top stories no in 90 seconds every Deutsche Welle for ho nti ti for ye ngutie ye top stories in 90 seconds
2: This is DW News, our top stories. Airstrikes have been reported in southern Lebanon after officials in several countries said Israel and Hezbollah had agreed to a ceasefire. The truce was called after a series of Israeli attacks that Lebanon's health ministry said killed 47 people. Israel's Prime Minister Benjamin Netanyahu earlier vowed that Hezbollah would pay a heavy price after four Israeli soldiers were killed. The fighting in Lebanon has put a new peace framework signed by the US and Iran in doubt. The first talks under that memorandum of understanding were set for Switzerland on Friday, but have been postponed. President Trump and the Iranian foreign minister have been trading accusations on social media less than 2 days after the deal was signed. Italian Prime Minister Giorgia Meloni has responded angrily to comments by Donald Trump that have caused outrage in Italy. The U.S. president said Meloni begged her for a picture at the G7 summit and that he agreed only because he felt sorry for her. Meloni said the incident was fabricated, saying, quote, "Neither I nor Italy ever beg." The Italian foreign minister has cancelled a U.S. trip in response.
0: You know, I'm saying it's a top story, so no. Now, a decano is Israel and Lebanon to quite see soon. I just say you come Lebanon for 46, and I say come for Israeli soldiers. He say Nama Netanyahu any brace won't be pay a heavy price. Sansuna, Yashua, Suna, Onseka, and Rano, Nanka, or say US, any Iran, Ombishia, or Switzerland, a bear talks, no. Then so I must so the decan is a Tokwana Ecosu between Israel and Lebanon, a twin trying to know Nayadia Israel Iran for Nayo Majin say one Marco Tran table who I have negotiations beer. And I feel so no, it is a Italian Prime Minister, no, and I'm a Sanfanisa, Nenia Bray and our Babon Tabacasa, President Trump in some of that too, Abontin say, Mameno Epanicho, say Biaka on any intra picture. Na maminisi ya ntisa na ubia mpa Trump cheo seo ni mchua picha. 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
1: 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Sebi se Lebanon for ibi anko to tire. Israel for ibi so ebogwa ko. Yeah, eno kre.
0: Okay.
1: Eno kre because omono obi besi omu mfatuo.
0: There we.
1: Oh. But the ombe ye no. Emre bia nso ya na the enemy hun se Friday wo mu kwa asoro ni wiya.
0: Eh.
1: Ene sane ye manu nso no etasie.
0: Adana na o ka Friday.
1: So Friday day Muslim for a darker sea, Omunina Timikushimu, a koyasore.
0: A hand to make us a no, sir. Okasa, Senabia will be a boomfu. Was also a dao so called sorry.
1: Oh, Yanni dear, Ubia would dao or conna sorry. Oh, Friday ni da, Omodaka sea. 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
0: and a crew,
1: no more aquayasore. And just win in a chin, Womkoyasore, ni via. The big chat one, Yanemri Biano, I and Seb, and Rasins and Kawuti reporter. If I say, Jamai, Afonso, any abread and ding, I say, see, woman, I say, Cremofono, Jaman Fono, Suno, any abread, ah, woman, Suno, as you say, Oma, I say, Omo, we say, Omo, she, Omo, pa, Omo, she, Omo, Rami, she, by track be. 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
0: oh okay
1: e ma nra womo ni womo ankro mo fo ni bi by also be kasai omo interview no
0: okay
1: oh ma ono so be kind say it is what is going on
0: okay
1: and you know adene de yira wo be se kubia mensawo
0: enkure
1: mensawo oh and ti say be Israel ni yi asem ne de adene
0: because
1: sa se mo se sati be se ne enwo mi
0: o de bi ono
1: ni enwo mi o
0: ni awo
1: ah
0: so ono no nya kola o
1: menya kwada menyini nyine die menyini wahu na hwepse peacekeeping
0: yeah
1: Ghana started by peacekeeping power Middle East
0: yeah
1: how many years ni
0: okay
1: wahu
0: ho no na menu sibia midifa me nka sibia menu nya midifa kakra because unse sa wo na o ka ho asema sa use starting ibi o the bible na e kan dia but enye bible so na ye de kan sem. Mm-hmm. One war, no, it was around 1967 in Sardina. Israel for Echo Jesus, Golan Heights, now just say, I'm saying, I don't know, say, Golan Heights, no Syria, hon, Umco G. And now, one more time, I try say, one more, but just as I see a crash over Lebanon area, hon. In team, make I say, a honor, not sadness, that it was Zakan's nature, which I say for Syria, Lebanon, Egypt, and only Israel for Kowo. This is the 700 Israel for Idiom Sunkunim. Kojiji is assassin in Timofan and say a honey beer or one missing and one to Mohansi.
1: The freeze our time on a peacekeeping, a statue or honum.
0: Say peacekeeping a statue at
1: a check,
0: yes. But soon say Israel for cry and Sanko Kriti, Womu State, Israel, no crapolo. Say it was after Second World War, Namco, Ben 1948, who couldn't Sanko Kriti, the state of Israel.
1: Timikasa near Womia.
0: There be said, Wom Kunko Kriti, Indian, and Kenya, but it's a and China, Uberiasi. But say, can you say, Womso, sorry, tear Israel, you know, it was around, sir, 1960s. I'm sorry, tear some visibia, some mamma, Beji, you know. Wamu Queen, in fact, Wamu Lusun Tokano. And as I say, Akakoya, some is you are Timbian
1: Akoya Bola Suja. Inumda,
0: yes.
1: Well, when you said Dumubu, not saying Funye Mubebi.
0: That's right. So, that's right.
1: Do you know Edne, pass it to Bicha.
0: Debbie,
1: I know bet me a brassy,
0: yeah.
1: But said to Bicha Paddy,
0: Edne. So I know them. Yanni say, you see, Israel for soldier 4-4 ne wuno. Before me try say, nipa be brave wu Lebanon society.
1: Eh, na we na 47.
0: Eh,
1: and we yo.
0: It's too much.
1: No crown, we mu mye.
0: Mu mye. We me try say, we me kunkun biya kah. So anye. That ne go ni
1: simbi. 4 pe, ena mu kumu ya.
0: So we say pe, but unti mika say pe wu.
1: Oh, there be say ne. Me dem ye kind of normal wise. And you know 47 ne 4 there. And can say,
0: they didn't know cancer.
1: Eh, say,
0: so oh, can try, say, that 47 need four, so now can. And you know, person, chairman, say, contribute, say, Germany, one more 80 million.
1: Yeah.
0: Contribute, say, Kurosawa, woman, one born, one more 150,000, 158,000, Michelle population. And you person, chairman, say, Kurosawa, 4 million. Ewu. So na German 400 wu a na say normal sir was o hwe nipa doma e wo han ni wan na o over 80 million na wetime kum obi two obi o just 158,000
1: me no nyese e bia ne sa na me kanu
0: okay.
1: Me kanu say me the numbers no mum ne compare ye
0: but Israel dey o mfi say o musa into so kumba kokra po na how ma
1: what camp him?
0: This is it. How ma you know? Say your company is adding there and there. Say we didn't 1 year and say you become Israel for you.
1: Okay. You know we should there. Or more about Ashim.
0: Bibri. Oh, Papa ni ma meaning inkola. Di omechia. Good. Yam kweni. Inti yanshe headlines no. They declare on see EU to ban airlines from charging for hand luggage. So, until no, say we a question honorable. Until oh, airlines be and on charge hand luggage no. Maybe did you say airlines charge hand luggage no? A bit is say run a so microphone. Any say easy jet? Any say weights? Say woman um too far say run a hand. Honor any say hey. Was one woman was ocean normal airlines now say Lufthansa, Aerojet, ni KLM, Obiano, Halagidi free.
1: So, yen ye who say a ye free.
0: Oh, okay.
1: But Shadow Bakaru,
0: okay, honorable.
1: Brony, when you be Luzu,
0: okay.
1: Oh, yen ye who say ye free. Okay, your bag in our my 23.
0: Say, oh, bag in March 23.
1: 23, me, no.
0: Now, so would you have to go?
1: Mitchell Warno.
0: Okay.
1: Oh, as his uncle wait, you know, a brosa.
0: I didn't know, say a brosa.
1: Okay. And I'm scanning me to an intino.
0: Okay.
1: And you know, Mosimama 23.
0: That's right.
1: But mini America for kwa kushia director. Mm-hmm. Asumu abi America for boxa wamudi bano.
0: Eno kure.
1: Chise. Enso sono emu odu esan suche yen ye diye
0: no. Mini mini undi etimbi. Eno kure na akano.
1: Aden di nese etimba sa.
0: Yo bisa question. Owo se bani sa anise no. Wamu sa passengers na wamu free. Sa trans Atlantic no. Wamu conditions ni difference in ya free Europe hano. So e di tukwa no. The all can there no kure pa was say usher bags are only free American no ban any weight na a different. And I yes no share weight ni different no. Every region be a wo ni rules e wo. And then no kure I understand you.
1: Me media almost ye no na ye free no. Wamu di akoka sa 23 dinu ga. Yema 23 no e bi nka ho kura.
0: Okay, it's a e bi bet maka ho but wam say utwa no e bi a first class ticket and I say business wait you know wam e twa business ticket and I say first class no. Yema 32 kilos a bag and I owe the net 23. Ah, it's a Europe here or something like
1: 32 no. Ni papija.
0: Yes. So,
1: Oh, sadan kan media min campaign o. Kenya 23 plus extra bia CCB.
0: Okay.
1: So on. Oh, sadan kan me kan o. Na wa woman ni pakro no se over 32.
0: Yeah.
1: One bag o.
0: Yeah.
1: Was any matter 32 nya a weight ticket o.
0: Enti no e ho no bet me ban se bi imagine na meka. Un se ye the tag e bo bag.
1: Yeah.
0: Enti bia sa bags na e overweight no. E no
1: e fa baby.
0: Ko e bi enti se what is the pigeon who are? If you are honey, I can't say
1: Nipper Muno,
0: and as you also the forklift near Fan Sajaman, I hold the minimum, but sanity.
1: Why do you mean I walk
0: sanity? Imagine no. So, because minimum said business club for no woman yet started to two Namekan. Woman yet, I don't know. Yeah.
1: A duck will make you be married. May the cabot to castle.
0: Why not? Nasa, last time na ye kongana mini ye mami Mrs. Hosford. It had the same play no but on no one name we actually. It mohana or by yeah you go inside or no. Oh see I am members run one hono. Inti me ko into okona share a honey who sweet tier na
1: unya baby try.
0: Say me dinner when I eat dinkum. Na me share na kunya no nibia, ye honey beer in Sukra, na ye mock up near Shamo. Ne hoddy beer, oh,
1: the barco bottle near the abyss.
0: You know, Ness, the honey, and he said, in the sign, he passed out and said, yes, she said she has paid for it.
1: Okay. But didn't you be drooping?
0: In nothing. She has paid for it.
1: Okay.
0: And the yo. Ain't you know, Ness, hand luggage in there. In European Union, say one measure, say airlines now, air jumusicano, and then you say one more trim, and you know, one more gusua, or mere sanction, because me did say, airlines same boom, didn't say Ryanair, money, easy jet, new weights, any Transavia, any foiling, no, only sa airlines now, I'm say, European Union for no, I can't one more seven. And I can you believe, say, unsay, even crass up, but bags, no cry, you did two coin, Adakano. Unse uko e far back kese so bibria uko so a different. My last visitor me the call Ghana was it early was it this year? I said yes, good. And no bag na back na kwita no na ni size no ebro normal one. Inti me the call counter na workers niti no omo kan say omo ntumi from fire no ko inti me ko nche ho na ho no we in the form and workers be on ntumi fan come omo na omo fan to bibi suna omu piyanko. 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
1: Okay.
0: Because ne normal 23 kilos, you know, but omu se ni size, iti, omu pini mami mifanfa ho.
1: Okay.
0: This is it. Good.
1: Obia kuna na jume mumra.
0: Sanity. Wan ka say overweight, but to see sa size in there, undu pini mifanfa ho. Good. Iti ye nshwe next headline, omu se diesel. In Germany now just 7 cents more than before Iran war. Mtiminim Iran will say Okano. This is not the Kuman answer.
1: This is the war form.
0: Or form.
1: This is the war form.
0: To Okano say it woman can hear diesel.
1: This is the war form.
0: Okay.
1: Yeah, we were say you bit me a home kakra.
0: Okay.
1: Okay. First and dear said the near sea chrono. Na busume ne beso no neskaning na ko di diesel.
0: Eko.
1: Tinama you for no near brepa. Because na packet price no so
0: yeah.
1: Ntum
0: okay
1: uh-huh.
0: Okay
1: and unti na che say obesie o I say we ye adwuma ma aban no
0: aban no yeah
1: sanity
0: okay okay
1: so see there yeah
0: the nyame ase but say don't forget say aban she say the mine or my 2 months e be wujun sa e say we mun titi
1: no maso yeah
0: you see ewu na say price is sa cost so we bend
1: ewa sisi no mvanze wo fo mu die ye be fa nsa nanti esa kosra ene ani eka yesi ye den die ye ni ani etwa enti ne dun ba bi ni etwa bi egumu a
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1: there be Ghana there we no se bi bi e timi si
0: because me cho no se e ban se thanks sell no crap no aka be wa wigro waka jo se ni this in
1: asa asa
0: no I shall shed out. When you say after a sad time, no.
1: Oh yeah, we have been drawn. Why is that? You know, this is new. Oh, baby, I'm here to say, be all this. When you do, I will be saying, dance the level. Now, we have been drawn. No, why is that? You
0: know,
1: even new.
0: Just say, no, why not? Because you say, oh boy.
1: Was the form for no one
0: in the go. Yes, I'm. Because yes, I sign so I don't bring any shit.
1: But I'll be there, or she be
0: new. Binio
1: Gonkasi be on one tomb. Mm, she be
0: the binio. I say, good. It means a year, Mompire say, after June 30th from Crastella, Nibon Becker, was a Trump near Adahuma, Omsi, Omo, be a street of Homus. No.
1: Yeah.
0: Nti ye mompa se no ma bese sakakra.
1: Ama Ukraine Russia de no so twitwa idea. Na je se we bese nka ye nyina the whole world will be enfan ntima fufu mfra.
0: Okay.
1: Okay. Ye nsan enko ye chikakra.
0: Enu kure. Yo.
1: Yeah.
0: Ye nko ye nim ye next headline om say Germany braces for heat wave with highs of 36 degrees. Em say enra so ana nena nsam me ka mukra na me wo kitabe 34 degrees. Then say now bontin there na be more.
1: Na more. Na
0: more.
1: Na say 38 record.
0: That's right. Oh if I only do something.
1: Manheim me nyai.
0: Wow.
1: 38.
0: Wow.
1: So and you know, na just any moshi.
0: The moshi. It na say you see a tall kaka ni ofisa.
1: Yepa. Yepa. And say viem to me sakra.
0: Okay.
1: Na me am say mba kurumu mba nanti maham kakra. Ba me kofi no na just mumse moshi. 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But unhu se ubesi air condition kura. Yeah, juma. 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
1: Charity. 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
0: But unse air condition no se heat na e wabonti nukura e bemoa e unti. Well unse air condition is. Condition. Trust the banishing a beer no puna heat in the bum.
1: Yeah.
0: In the answer, I better say, a check, good. Ain't you know, I say, oh, Cassa, a yes, say, you soon toy, and honorable. I just say, oh, Pompire, and answer them.
1: Oh, Pire, dear. we were say de bia no pe bia me bo bia nsa no be say me free me kete so.
0: Okay. Na and no so no so obi obi su no sun say insu ato because nickel yirin bibia yirin tin say o mpa bo na ma ni pa kon ni ho a chi
1: nickel nickel yirin ya de ade ne de me ntimi muam in the sense you will be a beer, Monsieur, as you see, funny and yaddy. And I say, will be so say, ye be baby betray me or Ghana.
0: Yeah.
1: I hold on to son of chess, and ye is a cry.
0: Okay, okay.
1: Ye is it. And so you know, said you see to a ma, be beer, what would dime walk will be beer with Japa de beer say.
0: Oh, God.
1: So,
0: oh, God.
1: But as I said, Badisa.
0: Oh,
1: as I said, Badisa. Oh, yeah. As I said, Badisa. Said ye be ya, we be see. Ubehu betinya minsem ase sana
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0: Ubia se,
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1: Wanuma, no, they are too good to
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1: Oh. 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
0: uko
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0: Yeah.
1: Oh.
0: Say a man I yes and she say no. But say and your force or do that than Ghana ni or do Ghana.

0: So to be tired free as ya coro. Maybe an installation never hold a good Ghana, but won't mean stone ye.
1: Yeah.
0: A bedroom may be after some a year, be say.
1: And correct. Now, maybe be up to your canoe soon. I checked some years back. Na ye Bahano made a video recorder, ya di cassette shim. Now, me will be from either Grundig and telephone. Hannah, you should come out. Maybe the call Ghana, no, because I don't come out with my sir. So, so I yes. Did not mean tears a winner a cassette, no woman, a trend woman, and I said, and I'm sir. Intimate to her, I'm say, ah, sir, telephone, and I said, Grundig, I'm the colonel. A year, my Europe.
0: Yeah.
1: So,
0: yeah, my tropical.
1: This is it.
0: Yeah.
1: And you know, so we be free here now because, oh, if you German, the court, oh, but going to be another say.
0: Sanity.
1: And this is said, okay, better say, say, project didn't be organic. And say, yeah, my, says, out to tropics, no. And to talk about a normal.
0: Yeah, normal.
1: So, no, so, but this is so better, miss, not if you deny shit.
0: Yeah. Yeah. Sanity.
1: Oh, yeah.
0: And you know, you acquire in your dad, near Nantim.
1: Yeah.
0: Name film compare ma.
1: Yeah.
0: Yeah. I did here. Was here. A blue horn by wood watch near.
1: Yeah. I know. Beko Ghana.
0: Oh. Then so no. Yeah. No. I do know. Home. You know.
1: Yeah.
0: Sana mekano.
1: I know. Correct.
0: Aye.
1: I know.
0: Yeah.
1: You honorable. Yeah. The next headline. I'm saying, can the World Cup reunite Germany in the face of geopolitical uncertainty? In him say, work up now, Yako, and do honor na yadi vim. My friend said, Germany and vim and yadiko. Germany, one first match, no omni kura sao for the boy, omnisha omo 7-1. Kura sao mekan, so no omni 158,000 Germany over 80 million people, and all those things. No, in the acquire, a nije, any sign of mana acquire. And it be a can say World Cup near bit me. I'm a unity about was a new usher, Black Stars players. Now, you bobo and papa ATB or I'm say later. Ni your report no. Ah, one more H cry free Africa. So, hey, into when I one more can say apart from that, you know, usher and a. Pure German spy mechanic, my friends, be a on baby 4-5 be. But do not say one man to care for one much Africa,
0: Miss.
1: Yeah, and you know who is saying, say, Sir World Cup, a bit me, I'm a Sam, unity be a year here.
0: No, here, Frank, I should for you know. France for line up.
1: And the man here.
0: Oh, Kokoba Kukreni Mo.
1: Oh, I don't know me, sir.
0: Oh, you see. When I'm a barrel, you have Jane, I'm sure. Ah, they say, one more, no more boy cry, Koko.
1: Now, France, they say, say, free titty. Into who can in them free titty snaps.
0: One more, the cap, no man, we'll say, Udi Bonidia, nah.
1: Yeah, France, they're free titty. Was who here times at time, Kana? Diana Oyakoko Mkrane sa play a Beyonce now or ball left be a friend in India, Fritity France, the Omina Daki Fritity. Now, and Necra said, the Canada for sure, Canada team, you
0: know. Let me say,
1: Omina the Daki Fonqua. Oh.
0: About Ghana for whom?
1: Yes. Apart from Ghana that no crapuno, who say, and then no countries know who say, first, you know, so Aquano, Yankofa, America Fonqua, we for Canada Fonqua. Say nipa ni ba na so obaji krata na se bi enam se omenya ho fa so e free say athletics say you football on beji watum
0: beji watum
1: that's all beji
0: watum I say titi ni ko school no senior school
1: yeah
0: no be a sports people
1: you see
0: the headmaster sinuko unza chas
1: yes
0: baby be chas
1: chas yeah
0: yeah no mo committee ni ni select students na
1: yes
0: obo ho sport onima di o ba sports
1: so senti ye beji no
0: ye beji no
1: that's right yeah
0: yeah No, a hope.
1: I know,
0: correct. Yeah, because sports, obviously, a brubi bia, so a trabandry.
1: I know, correct.
0: A trabby bia bandry. Maybe bia to Mikoso.
1: Yeah.
0: Oh,
1: good. Yo, it's for a boy 2 minutes after 8. That's not about 2 minutes after 6. You bet you're about na ya twa ye jumedian so.

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1: so,
0: okay
1: obi a sua obi a ball bo
0: okay.
1: You know, Ashasi and Edie, first one, Unia Muna de Tia, no ado Yamias.
0: And you know, you say, no, it's Masha Panama.
1: Ah, send me better hand, make us a Panama, you show.
0: Okay.
1: And England, you know, umber board draw,
0: Asma
1: Makai, you know.
0: And you know, you say, what have I done with you for an answer?
1: Oh, me, you do for me, Nurus, I level.
0: Okay.
1: Obinum level, Minri.
0: Don't me know.
1: Mean to me, no. How do you mean me, foot, I might cry.
0: Don't me know.
1: Name mum,
0: yeah.
1: Media football statistics. Nam diye.
0: Iti no muni England from Bobonda Ben.
1: Yen England no. I'm say Bernada.
0: Okay.
1: Bernada.
0: Okay.
1: Abishia.
0: Abishia. I just say. Eni so no. Usi draw no. Iti o uhuni say draw.
1: Eni say ne beti me yi 2-2.
0: So.
1: Oh yeah.
0: Okay. Inti ase o hopes no eko high.
1: Oh, cheers.
0: Na e be di kan she mu two no anase gana for business as she two.
1: O da bi e be ye atipenko we she no yati. No ye she no yati.
0: Inti one na be di kan she.
1: England for kra na be ti last wine.
0: Inti na se Ghana e be di kan she.
1: Gana be di kan she 2-1.
0: Asa na ngina fine 2-2. Okay.
1: So England she first go kra Ghana be she 2-1.
0: Asa na ngina fine.
1: I bet it.
0: Sanity. He said the all kind of nice in combi no person.
1: And yam come, but I'm see football statistics nam di ejuma.
0: Okay.
1: Son of me, media in it here.
0: Okay.
1: And yam come.
0: It didn't even be said, oh, chambi be said, so who share England for one more forward line. Now share Ghana a defense now. When I beat me a dinner, so how in player beat is a beer, Kena. If I'm sure I'll wait to me who are heady or from sort dribble, saying to share your defense now. That's a year who are one of between me, Kenny Hoodie. Your post was on.
1: Yanny dear, we was here. Anke Binim, Ukrainian, me any mini. Mimi Jatro, Anke Binim. Oh,
0: okay,
1: because Kwanya Ken, a fast Hurino. I say Ronaldo.
0: That's right. I'm so hungry.
1: Oh, ripa! Ultimate one also.
0: I know correct. I know correct.
1: And you know, Sankrofono. So we can say we know be pa. We bet him here attacking on 20 minutes now.
0: Yeah,
1: Edding.
0: Edding. Okay.
1: Edding. And you know, we say Empire. Now we say Drebia. Yeah, now you be Bia for Empire.
0: And then the camera became.
1: Yeah, na Ghana. But England, you won't count your empire.
0: Debbie.
1: Germany, you won't count your empire.
0: Debbie.
1: You won't count your taxes.
0: Taxes, no, yeah.
1: And as I say, yes, son.
0: This is it.
1: I said, you're a Pacron, Unyabo.
0: Unyabo. Yes.
1: Flanking, no cra, Emma.
0: Emma, Emma's opportunity in Macra.
1: Sanity.
0: Yeah. Well, bank, why they are all problem.
1: Think I said, empire, and I have a boss who had their ancient. Debbie. We had the Tibum dia, a beche, because one was so yummy.
0: And
1: one was so yummy.
0: And look,
1: aye.
0: ene kre
1: ye nkon sa
0: eh na ora mun said na ye can headlines no ye can say work up no a bit me a United German for na into way na Deutsche Welle so call website na or say ohwe German for 26 players na om do represent Germany no or say about 8 no na om roots free Africa. Na do o kind say sa Jonathan Ta say do on board Bayern Munich CC or say o kita Ivorian father ne papa if free Ivory Coast. Ufia player bi say Antonio Rudiger. Ono so ne nimpa da keeper say Tuntum Black Tuntum Derby or say ni mami if free Sierra Leone. So sana Deutsche Welle ana make kan CC ano. 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fair player be say Malik Tiao Malik Tiao say ni papa Senegalese father and at the chatrock am nim say na nim da on say en Jami Leveling or say Ghanaian father
1: still that ni no
0: yes na and no ya won ha na say okay send mami Germany
1: no mami Germany but no no o ga me mitimi hu se daki no do so wonu sawo
0: o say acho Ghanaian father in na say ni mami moja no strong
1: yeah
0: was I didn't know say cross
1: say na German for no discuss say and can next match no
0: yeah
1: trina no o ma won no mo mra na onya
0: Sanino. Okay.
1: Wa bontini kakra.
0: Okay.
1: Because first match no mo chese Sané wa improve.
0: Okay.
1: Wo ni me bi mu a chese.
0: Okay.
1: As I say, we be say ye twena so kakra.
0: Okay.
1: Anya sa so twen se bi bi sa o ne mum. Ye man entrance first elf no.
0: Okay.
1: Ye man entrance.
0: Okay.
1: Nanka level no mra.
0: Okay.
1: Me kra de nanka me pestila. Nanka me pestila. Pepper.
0: Okay.
1: Still, I'm so Stuttgart.
0: Stuttgart, okay.
1: Thank you, no ba.
0: Okay.
1: No ba, yeah. But the answer, left for no, ever short too.
0: Ever short too, okay.
1: Left for no, ever short too.
0: Okay.
1: And Tina, a beer, or more per leveling, no.
0: Eba, no, okay.
1: A tranche,
0: okay. Now, I just say, she said, yeah, yeah, king, she say no. And yet, Canada and Kwana, Daki for no, a dozen. I had in so room, say, Africa for no, a room, pa. I just say, 26 ena ye dom ko e but nipa dudo na bia ya from national team ni bia na daki for ne mo but nipa in watwi ne ja o munya akwanye akoka sa 26 no it na say a good man
1: African no nkasa no say ye voice no say ye dru ba bia
0: okay
1: ye dru ba bia so say Australia ni New Zealand ayi country bi kura na ye bu abi wo mu kura na ye mwangwa yen kura se omu ye aje se Colombia wo se yifo yi bi
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0: oh okay
1: oh
0: okay
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0: debi sorry na german Bayern Munich coach
1: Company.
0: Say ono so jama obefree one of South French countries in Africa ho baby no. Say ho na ono ne chief. Say wo mo French for na could di omo so no. And say Congo ho say nsa Cameroon ho baby.
1: Company no so no no Belgium.
0: No ho Belgium no bobo yeah. Until no say ni nya na be sa colonies ni bi na bia. Omo so nya akwa sa akonye na o metumi abobo wa no. Inti no we German national team no inti Ghana Blaster no your chances no em say e between the atujua na say obi e betimi acha na dwene studio line no 0621339398 01 Mrs. Subium 0621339398 01 u betimi afre na wache wadwene he say no yetimi ache your first match your second match in England na odi for Honorable, see,
1: oh, yeah, mean, oh, the honorable, no, I am food, different in
0: sir. That
1: be
0: yo,
1: football analysis, I'm there.
0: Oh, yeah.
1: Then we have a BM Koyi meeting.
0: Okay,
1: no more discuss. Say, girl be afa who
0: meeting, sorry, sir.
1: Say, you can phone in your bomb, Mokoshe, or your swam, Mokoshe, Mokoshe, Nana, Nakuma.
0: Oh. Meti bibi sa.
1: Ti na wam de picture no kra chire me.
0: Aje se si o gana mo.
1: Yeah.
0: Meti se wam se ti ban se be se heart problems here bi sa na. Okay.
1: Yeah.
0: Oh sorry.
1: Ni ban no hwena na se bi o heart problem.
0: Heart problem. Yeah, very unfortunate say bibi sa.
1: Meti mi esi.
0: Wow. That's very sad. That's very sad. Really may he so rest in peace.
1: Yeah.
0: Em say ni nya na na enam blaster ya aje se na kuma ni bibi a
2: Make no mistake, this is Radio Akwaaba 89.6.
0: Really, when you see a very, very sad story, so it can happen to anybody. In Tininya, you can say, no, say, so it means you're in Pum Dumuye. So, say, Obu Akra, I can say, Nini pressure cry.
1: That was true.
0: Yes, it was me missing my mom, but you can pressure Nangana, and I mean, measure, you know.
1: You just say, we need access to, though, and no crown and near mass sucker.
0: And you know, same.
1: Oh, I say, no machine, see,
0: yes,
1: Abamo will be a team in the movie.
0: Yeah.
1: Oh,
0: and if you cry, tell my name, I'll be hospital crap, no. Oh, come on, I say, when you're VVIP patient. Next for the doctor for the Nadia Wombe.
1: Yes, Nyanson Rich could say, me na me a dispensary prefect.
0: Okay.
1: Etino, Pani and Kwania, dear, naming Wingo.
0: Adding.
1: Yenidia, there be men, sir.
0: Oh, okay.
1: The first in Ru, and near the dear, and near Miana, name a cock in Tampo.
0: Okay.
1: A quadia in Nuro at the Brace School.
0: Wow.
1: Ye cra list, ye be your location.
0: Okay.
1: Ye unse, you know, ye central, you know, in Tampo.
0: Okay.
1: Okay. But you were nurse ya or bad during the day.
0: Okay.
1: Oh, don't know bar no point.
0: Yeah.
1: Never me ma take you over.
0: At dispensary.
1: Say,
0: Obi Yari Niti Pana.
1: That's an end, meet me a man a draw.
0: Oh, Obi whom?
1: Yes.
0: Now, who command the money brosses?
1: Oh, Debbie, me mamma name Rosso, director.
0: No, so be a man honorable, many a headache. Then, no, Obi mammy, tablet sing.
1: Oh. Ejina tablet corona me dey ma wo no.
0: Enti e fancy say ma ba ho me nya headache pa o mama tablet be sin and I tell
1: me. Na me che say ejina tablet na me dey ma wo no. Tablet ni gu ahodo.
0: Okay.
1: Oh. You were aspirin.
0: Mm-hmm.
1: You were codeine. Yeah. You were so many types.
0: Okay. Enti no o man o fancy be a o ma be mo aspirin da.
1: Oh yes.
0: Enti o man no na dey na o jina so do man aspirin no.
1: Say me nim say painkiller.
0: Okay.
1: One.
0: Mm-hmm.
1: But we report to her. And now, cases are, yeah, you know, so refer no direct.
0: Mm-hmm.
1: Now, Omano, as yet.
0: Mm-hmm.
1: Now, me cram it to me, issue as yet.
0: Okay.
1: Ne, are you house, or the court hospital, mm-hmm. direct. So, case here didn't know, school, case here didn't know, school car, a bit to me, Eddie, Nipanako.
0: Mm-hmm.
1: So, and in an air, honey dear, medical. 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
1: to na me can say ye ho no ye ma diagnose no e be ye simple but in din say basa
0: okay
1: ye de nke kwa say nke kan ye symptoms no
0: yeah
1: na nka doctor no wo ho no etime ehun say o symptoms we there any way na
0: echo
1: oni ade but dey ko ya so doctor me nya malaria
0: this is it or no mum ko catch doctor no
1: yes o si me nya malaria sure ho e dey yema pray you know eye easy
0: yeah
1: wa bra again is a
0: bad because onu doctor na bi so say o si utipa o si mini mi o ya o si bo wa asana wo but o dey o mu no catch no
1: yeah
0: Ogonya
1: sanity
0: good enti de o no no enti no si say no yan hwe Ghana Black Stars no
1: the chances
0: ni say e bet me any England abroad draw e bet me and say no me abroad draw me bisa sa question
1: me dear ye no me abroad draw
0: enka si e bet me si so say abroad
1: draw
0: okay
1: and sana Croatia for no so no ya hwe wo mo
0: enu so say ye bomb pay and say
1: oh me dey me tactics na me dey me be
0: okay
1: because me hwe wo mo ball no I say as a Bosnian voice say enra say wo mo impress me
0: Bosnian phone okay
1: on say microphone it me be hwe wo mo crash rice for no show mo 4-1
0: okay
1: but omo impress me
0: okay
1: enti no ni basa no utimi hwe ni ball no anu omo bo no a na je se enya de a omo no betimi akwa animu
0: okay
1: we dey mean sana me ho
0: na se mo very player bit say sa pataya pataya na se pataya ye my man no enko bi no ana se
1: you say that Canada de no kon anu wa mo bie enti no ye ni England ni Croatia de en de obetimi abo
0: na
1: America na ye bo
0: w I am a Canada.
1: But I say Canada
0: or Moon Man is visa no.
1: Debbie.
0: It is a Mokum qualifier could do semi finance to some men.
1: And see, semi finance, let's see a quack born in Canada. Own Kobe.
0: I say, how?
1: Listen here. What mobile craft first match you are winning in Tisana?
0: Okay.
1: It's
0: a mobile and she.
1: Oh, just a one. Etosini mitimi ngase owomu a entosini ofrimuzo anyema
0: okay
1: dabi owomu a ayema
0: yes
1: ofrimuzo a etosini
0: ukrenu
1: nyame anemi ni oho nipa no se ohwe no bese ni caliber
0: that's right
1: you see here Messi
0: yeah
1: oho
0: this is it yeah
1: nipa no ogina mu a
0: yes
1: utimi unza ye ya onya list chat obeshe
0: yeah
1: oho Mbappe
0: yes
1: oho
0: sana umti
1: oh
0: ni pa no
1: ye mistake to e bodo boko
0: odo ba
1: eti ni pa bi wo no mu a oti mi nyi wo mu mfiri mu asa ma ni nye yi
0: tan kure
1: eti no obesie ye nko so a india go na de me ni ji ye awo asamo agan ho no mani ji pa se oti mi organize supporters no I was as former captain of the national team
0: yeah
1: oh, not to organize supporters and announce supporters who no more drew Canada. Not should the warm air is a mamma who was a year chain.
0: Okay, me say beside questions, some supporters to organize the woman. Organize the woman and also some sponsor. So come,
1: yeah, dear, because it means Nimua. na ye tro because me me o Ghana no
0: yeah
1: Mahama pre president
0: yeah
1: o kind pay
0: yeah
1: I say own try take it in free ema supporters in free Ghana enko support o blasters no wo ayi
0: okay World Cup
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1: Hey,
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0: Okay.
1: In the sense, aman for beka se aye party wasisa party for unko da.
0: Yeah.
1: Ene duwa mu ako. So di ebe ya obikura wamu ma. 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
0: Yeah.
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0: Yeah.
1: 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Duwa be pe mu kind eno. 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
1: Oh. 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
0: won't mean me pense obe dia crap we hu se ye choto din for one member ko hwebo no we na we hu no ati
1: eh se ndie bibia ye won central
0: yeah
1: oyi bibia obese wo channel oni ema e de kro
0: question says, is it all Germany? Hey, you know, why I'm free Germany? Koi,
1: yeah, dear, because I mean, so be free Germany, ha koya, na ya tro.
0: Yeah, because we saw our own him.
1: Be see me name,
0: yeah. It's no, in time, besides your question, Uber don't say party for Unguana, Eberco, Uber don't who's I don't know.
1: And dear, me geno, a seminal said, dear, you see, canon,
0: okay,
1: sanity,
0: okay,
1: my uncle, it is uncle, say. E bia me hwehwe mu ehun se
0: yeah.
1: Party for but obisu wo hono wa adaje no kure ni nyame ni mini
0: yeah.
1: Obahwehwe ehun se wo mu ko ye no
0: yeah.
1: Aye party for ana se aye Ghana for
0: okay
1: so ho
0: okay.
1: Se de be ya se be obetimi abenya amane ye
0: yeah.
1: E dia bebo Ghana for
0: en kure
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0: yeah.
1: Enkankara na brogi for ya abey
0: yeah
1: oh.
0: Na se party for kra o me Ghana for
1: wo mu ye Ghana for
0: okay
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0: okay
1: na eduwo mu koye ndi ne je se ni nyina to promote
0: yeah.
1: Ghana je se to promote Ashanti Derby
0: yeah.
1: To promote Ghana
0: yeah ntina nse se mi bi so questions bi bi na ibi na oni where I'm coming from no so but minim se wa kan president aka say obi o diaspora no sponsor omo
1: yeah
0: but who o diaspora so who any panel sponsor omo
1: yeah
0: until say who links to embassy and bbc and na obi hu woman this is it intino you fan be to run a platform so say ya pe nipa ko but
1: nipa be ko
0: yes intino when obi say ah man tin hwe yes intino this what I'm saying ti ya kan diaspora in the Kubisa and Paco or Kansa, that's for
1: me. But I'm saying, me president, me TV ho.
0: That's right.
1: And we can.
0: Oh, why not? Then minim. Then I make an say.
1: Yeah.
0: Baby, I mean free ban minim.
1: When in baby, I will go and see.
0: This is it.
1: And I mean so soon, baby, I mean so me free ban.
0: Ban. Yeah.
1: So minim baby, I mean go
0: and see.
1: And you know, baby, say approach you because I'm questioning. The minimum I make can.
0: No, no, no. That's all. Good. Enti yan show si say no Ghana Blasters yako enti no o say ye betumi ana ye ni England be bod draw
1: sanity
0: na ya she gratia
1: it might
0: na enti na say ye be wie ne o how many points
1: 5
0: derby
1: 5
0: ye be more than 5 say ye ni England bod draw one can one eye for. And show you so say you was 7 points.
1: 7 points.
0: And tonight say England so many how many points?
1: England in there. Almost should be to me in your 7 or
0: something. It's not say no me and 7.
1: Sanity.
0: Into Uji di power.
1: You know me don't qualify.
0: Ubiabi 7 points.
1: Unzo the best third position on so no. Or also to beat me a qualify.
0: And say oh sa.
1: It you know you could detail the crowd.
0: Oh, and I will also someone to do.
1: Dabi, Mr. Samano, media man, me see.
0: Because analysis are why you detail and I say, Bibi Bemo and Chey.
1: And I just say,
0: position which may die first or second.
1: Sanity.
0: Third in the year, you from
1: first and second in it.
0: Yes.
1: We will hope.
0: Yes, and you know, my third name, because say, who could have 7 points? Even cast 6 points, crowd would meet to qualify. Not 7 points.
1: Yeah,
0: and you tell me from one
1: hour. Do you know, Tuesday? No,
0: yes,
1: you be sleeping.
0: Yes, and then you tell me they say they are okay and credit and 7 points now until you have qualified.
1: Since been qualified at
0: that, because Messi could only have 6 US, so 6 women,
1: yeah,
0: just on the ground. Say,
1: one more
0: last match, crap, and yeah, they are with me. You, this is the point, you know, because say, Obia, the group, no, or what 6 that I know. Now, say, I can't win one match, indeed, they didn't a chino crown when you're traded at that. That's the last match. No, board draw. Yeah, we create a for no. We don't mean between three.
1: Yeah, I mean, then say, once the host countries in India will be a qualifier.
0: Hey, good.
1: You know, no bit me a boost to
0: now. We for can I qualify so?
1: Oh, say, ne, one more year. Aye, we 4.
0: I saw one more for one first match. This is a man.
1: First match near draw.
0: And our match it into more. More four.
1: Yeah, but don't the goals, you know, and we almost share microphone 6. 0.
0: 6-0.
1: Quartaf, right.
0: Yeah, yeah.
1: Then quartaf, so they have a board, abe.
0: Sure.
1: Sure. Ebine, South Korea,
0: okay.
1: And Japan.
0: That's right.
1: But so, one person sa German for old stars, no. And they could go home more. And now, one more, no, at me, no more. I coach them one more football.
0: Okay.
1: And the football, I have athletics.
0: Oh, okay.
1: Sana me team chaya.
0: Okay.
1: Me team hono.
0: Okay.
1: Oh, so we a player. No, be say, oh, come, my baby, I'm the coach, you cry on any, and you,
0: yeah, you
1: probia or coba.
0: That's right,
1: coba,
0: and you
1: cry. So, big mom, train a bit, my catch was a woody, a day,
0: yeah,
1: but at times, and I said to me, coba, who can see ya,
0: yeah,
1: the Naya or born with my
0: yeah,
1: oh, or be boach,
0: or boach, your phone, yeah,
1: or be boach,
0: and you cry.
1: Go ahead and spin bad,
0: yes. Oboapa bibri, oboapa bibri. And Ukraine can, and 100% good. Nti yako eni mabo 8:47. Sasuna abo
1: 6:47.
0: Ewo Ghana. You see, yensho your soundbite be really about Germany school system. No, namse bripi no obu wapa nebi anasi awofo nebi wapa wakase bia neba no eni engi school. I be prepared. I'm not going to drop out in San Jomano, but I'm saying soundbite. I'm saying there about a brand TV, and I say, or see school guidance. I'm more forced to say on production San Jomano, but it's no one say, and no name of no, I say, Bibi, Nana, or Yaribisa, but in Nippon, no moon, inside, no, but on no fees, the old behind the honor or the quiet house building, be
1: cry,
0: a bab one, eh, in TBT. On a week to sell somebody na and discuss it. I say, it if also so on one drink, so on between my friend, number near 0621-3393-9801.
3: Are teenagers in Germany falling behind?
4: I wasn't happy going to school anymore.
5: I was easily bored at school.
6: I definitely do not regret dropping out.
3: For some young people in Germany, school just doesn't work. Devante, DJ, is one of them. He struggled to focus, and at the time, no one understood why. Later, he was diagnosed with ADHD.
5: It was overwhelming and it was underwhelming at the same time. He didn't really know how to help me. I was always quiet, but I was kind of just treated as somebody who, like, you know, he's lazy. So I just decided that it was better to just drop out for me.
3: DJ's case isn't unique. Achievement levels in German schools have hit a historic low. A new UNICEF study shows that more and more young people are leaving school without basic reading, writing or math skills.
6: In der Tat ist es so, dass es in Deutschland sehr stark vom Elternhaus abhängt. 90% derjenigen aus privilegierten, also aus wohlhabenden Ländern der Kinder haben die grundlegenden Kompetenzen in Mathe und Deutsch. Und von den weniger wohlhabenden und ärmeren Familien sind es halt weniger als die Hälfte der Kinder und Jugendlichen.
3: This is backed up by multiple studies showing that children from low-income families in Germany are less likely to reach basic skills in those subjects. At the same time, the number of kids leaving school without a diploma is going up. In the 2024-2025 school year, 64,000 young people left school without a diploma. That's an increase of over one-third in just 3 years.
7: Das sind in der Regel Jugendliche, die entweder sozial benachteiligt sind oder individuelle Beeinträchtigungen haben.
3: The reasons range from bullying and academic pressure to a lack of support at school. In recent years, mental health issues have also become an important factor.
8: Coming from a country that has long considered itself a Bildungsnation, that is, a nation that highly values education, this raises some red flags. The problem with this, if the foundation is not solid enough, the whole structure may collapse.
3: Essentially, without training, there is no entry into work. Without work, there is lost productivity, leaving both individuals and society to pay the price through higher welfare costs and stalled careers.
8: But some are trying to catch those that might otherwise fall through the cracks.
3: In Berlin, this youth training center supports young people who struggled in school. In small groups, they close learning gaps and prepare for a dual vocational training, which combines on-the-job training with classroom instruction, even without a diploma. For many, it's about finding a different way to learn. That's also where Samet is now. He wanted to train in IT, but couldn't find a placement. Now, he's working toward his basic secondary school leaving certificate with plans to study in Sweden.
4: I like the flexibility in here because you don't have, like, 8 different subjects making you stress about learning this and that. You only get the essentials that you need to do your certificate, and it doesn't give you that amount of stress school gives you.
3: The youth center also offers an apprenticeship in metal construction, a path that worked for Emil.
4: If you have an issue sitting still for 8 hours a day, or certain subjects aren't really yours and you know in the future you're not really interested in learning them, I guess that's a little bit of a difference. I mean, we still do math, obviously, but it's different math. It's nice to be able to imagine it because you're actually working with the math other than it just being in your head.
3: And DJ now feels he can reach his full potential.
5: We can be creative. They give us a lot of creative freedom. I get to work with my hands for when I'm not just sitting at a desk. A lot of movement going on, so I'm not looking for other ways to get dopamine or something. I'm learning how to handle responsibility.
9: Der DJ, der ist recht kreativ und der lebt sich halt auch wirklich da aus an den Sachen, die er halt macht. Manchmal findet man da halt auch so ein bisschen mehr Zugang zu den Auszubildenden.
3: Ruth made a different decision, leaving her theology studies for a technical apprenticeship at Berlin's district heating provider, Berliner Energie und Wärme. She was looking for better job opportunities.
10: I wanted to go into the industry because I knew that in the industry there's more infrastructure for women, and then I'm just interested in technical things and in metal work.
3: She has now received a permanent contract with the company, which she will take on after her final exams. Felixfeld University wasn't the right fit and discovered his strengths lie in more practical work.
11: Dadurch, dass man sich ja in der Uni sehr viel selber beibringen muss, habe ich mich eher für die Ausbildung entschieden, weil ich davon ausgegangen bin, dass man hier mehr an die Hand genommen wird, um zu lernen, und habe auch festgestellt, dass sich hier mehr Leute um einen kümmern und direkt auf einen eingegangen wird. 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
3: The result? Young people better equipped with the skills needed to face the job market.
0: Yo, Ono, your tea soundbite about filling the gap when Germany's school system fails. And you know, I'm saying we so here addition bibria and so a bit me aboa awufubim. E say bi wa in kola no ni bia. Awufo no bia wa mun tin kola na se. So say I didn't know who fell do say now, they also say now, pay. And I make an one of boys in Omsi, one diagnosed for ADHD. I don't know what medical weight means in the United States. A BBA, oh, yeah, and it's she, any in desire, clients also man acquiring Emma on so acquire BBU sphere in San Jumi be in Sanaman. But so I walk out in that classroom, na 8 hours na I can kind sign on no. Or no, I can say, you see, no, or okay, yes, I was building, no, just say, no, hotel, and it be a foot to bend, and I said, you know, between me, I can't sign on you.
1: Yo, do I see, baby, how can you move you? Yeah, I said, Uncle Dano, do baby, yeah, now, over here, yes, she warm, yes, she warm. I said, we wouldn't acquire your own baby a wardrobe. I think I'll beat me a year, but it was a insane nine a pet.
0: Nabby,
1: insane nine a pet. Sans in the mooja ya, a way you mean. Ninja nine a pet. Oh, Ubu A,
0: yeah,
1: O A plus, Ubu B plus, Ubu a zero.
0: That's right.
1: Oh, Ubu A B. So, and you know, un sani pacrono, un de minka said de obeyano. There's a duo zero bayano, and Sanona duo A B
0: bayer,
1: and as a duo A plus in the bayer, and as a duo B bayer, and never bit me as a sa. And tis a bassa, I will aquadanum, and I saw was aquadani be woofia.
0: Yeah,
1: a muba mumu.
0: Okay,
1: a muba mumu. And in a Germany, we will say a quenyano dorsum, and ye bacu, and yes, a Ghana system noir, we say ye praise school bibrino, and then in an Ghana bibrivia university, sebi, omunya jumanyano.
0: Okay,
1: because courses now moko yen wo investino,
0: yeah,
1: amwa womo.
0: Oh, okay.
1: Oh, amwa womo.
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0: Yeah.
1: Almost a bit too sana
0: mon. Okay. Okay.
1: Yeah.
0: And you know, say, yeah, I say, I'm here.

0: So.
1: Hamza, Ghana be ye near Wahano, Hamza Elta, so be a quite Elta Nabi near the Adeno.
0: Yeah.
1: Yatin semi bibri. Bibri, Yatin. Oh, so Obano, CNC, not here.
0: Yeah.
1: Guys, and Baba, who cried the kindergarten hormone. Almost a bronco land to Bocono, it won't go a yinis in chain.
0: No, a cockle tramp, you know.
1: Eno sana na kwa dana nyako debi ya bunze neninye kinda gati
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0: e good pa intino ena meka nse I have no idea how to use any money them, but on the other hand, so so once one three year, they are starting mark on the drugs. So they say, and so some say, "Man, sir, your money drug now, what do you use any money?" You know, say, "Nia, parent, you know, also decide because I'm too for so baby, Emma, parent, na kwala no."
1: You say, "How baby, I'm no be cash answer."
0: Sanity.
1: Even so, operation cry na kwa hospital, but say, "Yeah, wa." Unzi, the other day, be good TV so. Emma, oche. 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
0: 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And then I said,
1: "It drew baby, I won't mean Casacrano, yet Pewis, when Nemusini,
0: yes,
1: and one over," said the bear doctor, besounds, besign,
0: yeah.
1: Go, doctor, no, my hands are clean,
0: okay.
1: We are on the way in the Juma,
0: okay,
1: sanity, a future blimp,
0: yeah, and Manus
1: and Breno, said the bear, the certificate, a mine so far,
0: yeah, no credit, no credit.
1: I don't say we also want any even any bar, or more a first with the
0: D, no credit. Good
1: sanity.
0: Good. Yeah, quite soon I'm say sans wo other sand bites be Mzenano ye can South Africa once em send a woman see a pempum a nippan sanaman. I don't know say when ya any latest update be as you say Mugana for no one say omina to me ba.
1: Me kase be ba South Africa flight cry nipa sa frocono.
0: Om sanko.
1: Nipa sa froko South Africa.
0: Okay.
1: Chese, o kan obaga jo se baby on the one in there. Baby sa anyho.
0: And it can be say be on moko hon bi na present can say nipa be free diaspora ko World Cup ntini. Nipa ni bi ko se ni bia e wa ko form dia ko ako World Cup.
1: Ni happen was it. It was stupid. Oh there be send ya. Me no me onje me ka jo se.
0: Yeah.
1: Diaspora no cry no cry no just a whole Africa cry you are disqualified.
0: Okay.
1: Was so more area buho. You say be a sebi ye bono Afra American now with Germany.
0: Yeah.
1: Na upeso kubia.
0: Yeah.
1: President uncha side ticket no.
0: Debi.
1: Ukraine ya mieni
0: mini. Uncha.
1: Then mumu wa Canada. No, upeso ko US ball dia. Ho dia a bay.
0: A bay.
1: Ubetimiako.
0: I don't know, say, Bia, say, Kokoyoko, Kokoshe Gana, dear. No.
1: Sir,
0: and in Babisan, say, Bia, Mamma ticket, and say,
1: Oh, and Mebusan,
0: my man,
1: Bia Drew, so. One cried, was Sako, you cried,
0: and I said,
1: Well, Bab, ma'am, didn't be best to do, Yabisan,
0: because Mumma no framing, say, or airport, or I'm this, oh, I'm going to grab me, grab me, tea, week ago, say, over Kokoshe March. Into o crime o ko ina am say send e be a media di say o ko e no o ma me hu ni tv so
1: na hu no
0: me hu no say okay say match ma hwe bi and the man kan boa
1: Ghana dem wan hwe
0: ma hwe bi me sorry an pan sana me tie news no ma hwe bi inty so ba tin
1: ya ma hwe bi live but dem sorry an pan na me hwe no
0: send na make
1: am o say yi
0: yeah ma send e just some short short e bi a inty ko yo ba so dia me hu no was me kan say in Bessabia or Bacot in Canada, baby, be a garden, be now or two ocean, Bessel call life. Nami Huni TV so.
1: Was the first match in Unquan or Bashan answer or see the Akanin now?
0: Besides, our question in there. 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
0: omoko omoko
1: onze Germany bi nre yi no wo de sacre ne free ha ko yo free cash ro e
0: wo de coin fa
1: wo de akohwe German match no first match no no, what did you do, Houston?
0: Okay, international, in soccer, no, in human, so not the first one.
1: A true babia, oh, ye in a strike, and in na.
0: Wow.
1: Oh, a true babia, what the monsum, a true babia, so for plane.
0: For plane, okay.
1: No, I could see the nessa, you know,
0: no, what
1: was so. Sacre noir, wow. So they could do Houston.
0: That's
1: and they could be a German for the first match.
0: No? Wow, that's good.
1: Or share KSC for cry a t-shirt.
0: T-shirt, wow. And okay. That's interesting.
1: Oh,
0: sir, Bronica saw you be there.
1: Oh, but me,
0: oh, yeah, yeah, yeah, yeah, yeah. Mm. I coming.
1: Oh, send ye all corner, Sabby, or prepare no. When I said, Drew Baby, or share a route to Ninina, Drew Baby, or Buffa, and Tin Sikana, as a cardia, or the Bayer sign near
0: my
1: dear.
0: My tea be an old tea. Uti wa jema se bia jema ban se wo mo sponsor ni pa ko manti sadin
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0: no
1: ni adi unze this time so na yo lab site
0: okay
1: uh-huh.
0: Okay
1: ntino obi abetumi akọ
0: yes
1: obi abetumi akọ
0: because unze I had no tickets no e do two online na obi a eto until you imagine say what do ticket did then say also one or two coin
1: sanity what do ticket in quadia so we be say why are you prepared
0: sanity
1: so boko
0: sanity
1: you know nya buy na be so wasne
0: devi
1: yeah
0: okay
1: granam nim say be a first match no kra no ka buy nkro fu bi beko then so no man hu say jama ya buy mpenim fu bi a bi ko tena ho ji se
0: okay
1: old ayifo no ge ayifo no we se Ghana nke be df before no
0: yeah
1: omo nwa mpenim fu no ana rudi fola no ni ayi na
0: ni ko se se unsa aha no aha ni se Ghana ho na obi obi e minister ntina etna ka etna ka delegation ho
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1: oba se Democratic Republic of Congo on president ne bai
0: yeah and I make him say they can go but I had no sa ni ma German
1: commentator ne ka se Jama wo dey ku jama commentator wo say say ke quarantine 21 days
0: ah say wo mo na say ibula no okay okay
1: wo say ke quarantine 21 days you so dey you hu say quarantine
0: okay
1: na o tu preocupe no ababedu
0: okay say bibia na o ma checks o say onibi
1: sanity sanity
0: because you say
1: you dey free
0: because you say covid buy no so udu kotoka near test on this animal, Tibiana or my test. Another before a flight in Crabia or mere test.
1: Mere test, flight to be on foul.
0: Yes,
1: which is a
0: womb. So why is our test? Yeah, you know, me assure says, I don't know, they have done all those and no matter. Good.
1: Now within the week, you know, we Ghana Parliament.
0: A man, sure.
1: There was a discussion, be
0: okay.
1: I'm say a minority for no approval, so now I be gold you for on board for no chafu jem vidano
0: yeah
1: amusu omo aboka ni adibi
0: say gold for aboka okay
1: etino ambobo su say say de chafu jem vine ba ni ebetutu nano
0: ah okay
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0: okay
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0: One of kinds. Speaker and a
1: kind. Me in America.
0: Oh, okay, okay.
1: Me in America. Because in Nipano, when a dano, and was a boca. So,
0: on any kind, and I say, be a woman, I can say, cocoa for a boca.
1: Oh, Savoyan Vino. Oh, and the Waboka might be just a
0: on any kind, and I say, be a back of Ghana for Nakas, and I said, I don't know.
1: Oh, Yanni dear. Wonu akra ababe kasana mi de mi
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0: okay
1: no mu hunu kwan a ofa so eboka sana minority for no kan
0: okay understand okay
1: na obi a defending no se nye so no mum na se efre no
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1: de me uka say minister of finance ba de bia ano say first time I call Ghana, first time and this MPP for no was no.
0: Yeah.
1: Once na there was sittings be we ho no more. No more for o mo amako so financial laws to the state. No.
0: Yeah.
1: You invite we mo near to two mo ano. Ni hunu e kwan ya fast wa sa laws no e be buy.
0: Yeah.
1: Even military for personnel, top personnel pa obi e ba ni rank. Invite you.
0: Yeah.
1: Emma,
0: yeah, but don't forget say a cocoa board a government organization. They don't initiate policies for the country. So we benefit policies it can be either the minister or coming from the Bank of Ghana.
1: You know,
0: sa policy is in a year, a bit me abua adia pesa yen, and ye cocoa board for the sa policy.
1: You dear. Director, as my walking.
0: Yeah.
1: Unko an enemy ni sa.
0: Okay.
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0: I don't know but I say I didn't na un ko direct
1: oh
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1: ko direct a hwe onu be bo asra ko refe ni pa kro no a that adding na no
0: yes
1: e di aba
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0: There
1: should be no intimidation from any corner.
0: Akofa asama breno.
1: Director, you know ni e hu no.
0: Mhm.
1: Oh, say una wudini da board.
0: Yeah.
1: ese wonu amia boka sa na obi eka
0: oh but
1: oh
0: no
1: wa branso a enti se anya wo
0: yeah oh no u bi san se e ba ni se na bibia 6 7 months no much me my exchange rate no etna ho na za answer no me my answer no
1: da nye ne
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1: e no nti na pese wo bra wo be kan wo de we make an idea na je se asubo ni nyina ekobo minister for finance ni ehunu na fe wono ya fre no se krache brai na de omo kike nyina no se ya kike ma no to hunu bra na so be kan de wi ni mi ehunu
0: that's right
1: so afe no wono untimi ndoje emfa nkoche obi bio because we ya be yeshew we so be yeshew
0: yeah
1: omo de mbeze mchire no enti no maye hunu no kra na ewo mu no
0: okay
1: oh ya nya sa ya nkoya ni mu sa na mi de
0: oh why not e nkure
1: mitimi ho no
0: enkure but difficult say omo sa beka dia omo hwehwe no
1: sa
0: yeah just for the reason say even cry US cry o de no ma Trump ye nsa nyoma no e ko do omo Congress new year omo sa nkan do because e de na say to so aba muni majority ho ni parko otie djom so no eye
1: majority
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1: nese jai de sa
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1: wet ma ye dede hunu
0: ya because dede no wet ma ye but resource no san carry resource no open you can get it
1: ne enkoya ni
0: me
1: philosophy
0: you can get it
1: me philosophy ba ku pani ye
0: yeah
1: metimi ehunu se matena se ene ma hwe metimi ehunu se in a democratic world no abanya osisu ono
0: yeah
1: oba di juma pa e your opposition owo strong opposition ene abanya timi because we ye hwe wo mu do beba board
0: am correct
1: we ye hwe wo mu do beba board
0: metimi
1: bia no be try se obetutu anamo ye
0: am correct
1: so me philosophy pa ku pa me hu no oho enti nkani me bi ho no ma ese se enti se ye hwe ne trasa se maka no mu amfa enti ye gye ye chiri di
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1: no, you know, because the speaker, you know, as we train Trump, you minority Nipana, no,
0: I know.
1: Because many are about that behavior, no.
0: I know. Oh, you're right. Me, you are doing. Because we share U.S. crap on a Trump pass, you know, almost 2 years. Just sometime last week, we say, Anna, one Congress, you know, echo vote 2 years. Sir, in Shishayana, Trump, we are yes, Sabia, or more Ukraine, boom. One NATO no. Womu nya nkofo bi from ni party no.
1: E be kan
0: hen. So na mechi no. Nti no wa hwe since 2 years no afa na bibi say si. E no kra apo no. It has to go further. Say answer na be adwuma no. This Trump na so science I don't know. So nti you can see the hurdles are a horn. Nti me kan say de with my yes I did you know. But say we have a resource need and so easy, sir. Good. Young could tear some bite, is you say South Africa for case, you know, so baby and she said I could do young could tea also.
2: More than 2,745 foreign nationals have left South Africa in the last week. The sudden acceleration comes as a June 30 deadline set by anti-migrant groups looms, heightening fears among foreign nationals. Officials say around 7,000 Malawian nationals have been sheltering in an open field in the port city of Durban, one of the largest makeshift camps to emerge since the unrest began. On Sunday, 8 buses commissioned by the Malawian government, supported by 10 additional buses from South African authorities, began transporting citizens home. Other African governments have also launched repatriation operations. A flight carrying around 260 Nigerians arrived in Lagos on June 11, with authorities saying more than 1,000 Nigerians have registered for voluntary repatriation. Ghana has evacuated hundreds, including a charter flight with 297 people. Mozambique has repatriated at least 545 nationals by bus, with plans to evacuate up to 1,000. South Africa, one of Africa's largest economies, has long been a destination for migrant workers from across the continent. According to official statistics, more than 3 million foreign nationals live in the country, accounting for just over 5% of the population.
0: Your Honor, I'm saying a TA soundbite. I just says South Africa for I'm saying about 3 million not foreign nations. I tell and I said just 5%, but it's 5%, you know. And I see Muji or Momajuma. And he said, no, one more corner, and I said, one more corner, say a Jumano, one more for no one more in Sabaka. Yes, I do man and answer it is.
1: Ebi owa wa munsabeka.
0: Okay.
1: Ebi owa numa wa munsanka.
0: Okay.
1: De ebi owa wa munsabeka ne ye.
0: Mhm.
1: Mbanza se ebi ana shops ya nkrofo ebi ebi ye.
0: Okay.
1: Foreigners ebi ebi ye nkankara Nigerians no.
0: Mhm.
1: Oh. Omo betutumu akọ.
0: Okay.
1: South Africa ni ebi bitimi akwa akwoje. No akọhwe ebi ania ma na Nigeria ni no etonu that area ho no a.
0: Okay.
1: Na ye tonu.
0: Mhm.
1: Obuska,
0: yeah.
1: Good to me. Okay. Afa,
0: that's
1: the idea.
0: Okay.
1: And I'm not paying you no money in answer to Obuska.
0: Mm-hmm.
1: Almost just a foreigners in it, just a South Africa accusation.
0: Okay.
1: Yeah, I will be saying I'm stand to be corrected.
0: Yes.
1: I'm so more quadro. South Africans now more quadro.
0: Okay.
1: Then so you know, you name say, oh, dear. Oko memoa.
0: Yeah.
1: Maybe we'll be out by to survive.
0: Yeah.
1: Because South Central Hospital.
0: Oh, okay.
1: Na mwa fasi bi estate manager awa hona. Girl bi eba no office.
0: Yeah.
1: Eti ototo na no na chese. Se oye Nigerian. Oye Nigerian. Nuni baby da.
0: Okay.
1: En nuni baby ti.
0: Okay.
1: Ena. Oh yeah, Juman so hospital ho.
0: South Central. Okay.
1: Na Najuma oye ni say. Oye cleaner.
0: Okay.
1: Or prapra honum.
0: Oh, okay.
1: Na bosum so aye man is saying.
0: Yeah,
1: 600 Ghana.
0: The whole month, no.
1: The whole month.
0: Wow. Was it serious? Was na can make us a crash 1,000 like be a demand.
1: Ah, 600
0: cities
1: Ghana.
0: The whole month.
1: The whole month.
0: Na oh high down crash and send na utia.
1: Oh. And uti se oni baby dano nti security fo no adra na dwa na omo ape baby kakra bi amana ada e wo honum sa di em se oni ba ko anya problem
0: oni security fo no
1: aha e bia unzo ayo ba ni nti no e bia na obi wo pe kwan
0: yes
1: aha na wa
0: amana kwan ya
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0: Okay.
1: Because one ones no cleaning work near here ni na one hwe so.
0: So o clean clinic one na.
1: Anya clinic wo area bi ba bia.
0: Ah, okay.
1: Eche se one o clean.
0: Yeah.
1: Na wa hwe se Ghana ni bet kwa kwa ye juma we say for that. And was over 600 Ghana ni wonye.
0: I say ni onye. Because na ka me ka say 1000 Ghana kura but 600 yeah.
1: 600 Ghana ni wonye.
0: Okay.
1: Oh. Adne so na say yenye obi a oru so obeye.
0: Yen kura.
1: Enti foreign no ya. Enti bit ma ka jo say wa ba beji Ghana fo adwuma.
0: Okay. Okay. Me te wasi dey.
1: Enti South Africa die sana akwa akoye.
0: Akwa akoye ne ne kura.
1: Uye kromani na wo kromu a adwuma bi wo ho no mu a wonye.
0: Eh, nse na wo so na wo complain say yeah, ho ho so abe say job market because they said they're okay. Say juma no bi anka ni no make say open 1000
1: sanity
0: but wo ho no so yam assess na dobe ye nti bi anu so ka ho
1: it can be possible yeah dear it can be possible because nke da ho anu bi anya
0: ye
1: beto akatua no
0: this is the point
1: oh am obi aba abeje no aye oh nti juma ne de ebetimi aye say ubu ho obaji aye bu onzo a obeye ne kene ne ke
0: yeah
1: onye
0: onye
1: on the dear Janse, a Vienna swabona, when ya ni beer be,
0: yes,
1: any cigarette, one packet be nage, or the number be nage, sir.
0: That's right.
1: What you boom? Oh, and the nipa dear, you go a hood walk,
0: and a crack,
1: nipa you go a hood walk, and the we a hoof walk, now could drew by beer. Drew by beer, I now was a dear crumeni bayano. Means to say, but here,
0: which may and the credit
1: sanity.
0: And I said, the other side, I don't say a Ghana mechanic, I said, Ghana funny deacon called South African. Now, woman is skilled workers,
1: yeah, who's
0: a teacher for the deacon, because I can remember, say, say, yes,
1: you don't want to cut us near the ideal.
0: Say, yes, in your teacher for the queen, to Ubu and also quack. Maybe you will be a no so bra, when you be under. But in the park of your banibia on your teacher, until one could cause our shops in San Man. In the man say, yeah, soon be a yako cost us our issues. No, because Obika say, be a move of a view of South Africa. Because no, I'm part no for no, no for near a teacher.
1: Yeah,
0: maybe be a okay. But be a teacher, I can say, oh, be a baby, I'm cool school, maybe a yapu be a mamma prampra and San Man to bra, Benjamin. Oba no no ahwese obey. Ono a teacher na nim se bia ka ye first certificate nyan ke bia e betua ne ka. See but also me mo fa se money see club me. Because enam se on any ti o fi on tua dan kan bibia ntina abanisa. 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
1: Ka de nka se ye nka ho. But percentage no esa.
0: Okay.
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0: 5%, yeah.
1: Oh. 5% ni nipei mu guabontini ni pa se ne betimi akwa ye sa 5% ni nyina akwa free mu a mu no ye mu 5% ni kro mbako akwa occupy those positions no mu nyina nye
0: omunye
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0: ya
1: wo ho so ketu ya de ma wo
0: onko but me say we no European Union for no adin she be by me say be can ha be last month she say no offer obi adwuma mani hu sika oji because many a times you know obet ma aye adwuma be bi we no obi or the same office the same bi na the pain the difference with you know. And you know, also man ni pani hu say say na ti say na say na bia obaka say obaya na so nye because enye say obama na sign for track na wie na fi okumom say na say abranti amenity office no or the two cities na me dey na mama one city
1: so unse ahase no so dey me hu no say ukọ interview bia bebree a
0: yeah
1: ye busa say sika say na ope.
0: Oh, do it maybe so.
1: Yeah.
0: But it changes sikana also on the man.
1: One more a unit da ho structure no.
0: Yeah.
1: At da ho se opposition na wo pe no. Sika say
0: any at bemo.
1: Sanity.
0: Yes.
1: But ye pe see a tifri one no.
0: Yes.
1: And so a wunu se sika say and na wo expect it.
0: And kure and say in tina make an say Ibiana decide okay. Woman scared my mom. But Abra, oh, interview you know. No, sir, your mom says, say any sicanity. But oh, corner to be a ukuko bowl lower than we are, and no, any at my mom.
1: Sanity,
0: and untina, German forces, and you forces,
1: sir, James, I say, many pacrono, and Tinutin, ne free necrobiano, will be a year forward, Jim Mubiano. Oh, call, let's say, Ibusawa, now so soon, what to me, Emuno. Ska, as I said, would ye? Maybe an 1 year advert, na, yet the student loan no eba, a student loan no eba so. And you know, obviously, with the times and the price, now we are year, would division ni be bia, so who near Panda and Nibusawa, over to me a country warmer. Oh, said the bear, said be, Ungonqua ye, Jumana Busum in the best one, now San Quacobo a cowage day. Yes, I, na, and yema ain't ye. 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
0: yes aneti
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0: ya
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0: your tier for do a mra your day announcements no so ever a bit a two dra announcements are and then sir I can't even a tier for and sir I can't announcements no your announcement a decano a year Afrakuma at 50 Afrakuma at 50 a year ya near bar a year a bibia sexy Afra. Aye, Afrakuma, and I had to insert Afre Adolfo. Say the Golden Jubilee, celebrating the Golden Jubilee, or Tunsa Afra Adolfo. Say a year, Meminda, 22nd of August, a free 8 p.m., a couple 3 a.m. Ahmachi. Onyami Eshano Odini birthday into the birthday Nedu on the Onunqua into Mindy until Tunsa Afra Adolfo. Say in Yan Bishia, our TSD. 1881 Friesenheim Womo Hall Casino a car na e dia to so say hall na e ben BASF no e hall e na sa dwumadin e baso ntado funya yen hye nso na yen kokan inua ba a member of the Ghana Union ho na Saturday 22nd of August no odin na woda ni 50th birthday na dress code no why ni say blue jeans and white shirt nti we oba any bema we a dress code no but mgd say 50 years so dear and so your own dress code in tin so obia your welcome say on so bit me ashe bibi na aye fe na jumedie upe ho akwan kira na ma obit me afre e bi 01578183085 and I say 01768110283 enti afrakoma at 50 a 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Yo, we de mama honorable so atuaso na de a horn no, or de ama 84.
1: Yo, Mduasi Bibri, director. And then near choir with your near ye. Was here Radin one a dimmer? On one was sign jeer. Radin one a dimmer was on one was sign jeer. Na we know, nature say, ye free. A Mr. Emmanuel Osequo Joe. 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
1: ebe baso December
0: there be any December.
1: November.
0: Yeah, November na ebaso, yeah, into no. Dumedia be I'm say we do on the honorable say obeshi o black suit be na jam.
1: Say omo dress code na bechre.
0: Yeah.
1: Yeah need a sister sexy afra. So what the need the aba dress code.
0: Also blue jeans and white shirt.
1: And you know we are bema na ni blue jeans a. I feel na so ko pibie.
0: E ko pibie. Okay, good. Na na say unto your shirt will be ni blue jeans ni white shirt.
1: Oh. Oh yeah.
0: Obi won ni bi
1: blue jeans says jeans normal jeans ana
0: dem say say o see blue jeans in a white shirt enti no say so obi a obi ana
1: me nyi ni say nyi
0: ni obi ana obi okay
1: me nim di o person jeans crop person o chere ni di
0: okay
1: so normal jeans di a kamaka so obi a obi na e bi a na special jeans bi
0: okay say obi a say o ka say jeans bi a na obi di tuntun obi di ekoko
1: blue
0: into say jeans ni blue
1: yeah
0: okay
1: tino so be so ko bi di a na apese ye hu won ntino na so o di ne mra so
0: eno kure
1: o say blue jeans and the white shirt
0: say enye mi nka say ye mra say ye recommendation bi enti ti say dia o kan bi an obi ka say bi a mi jeans no enim ni tuntum kakra but me be person me ban ti me ba
1: obi so bet me ashia wo busa osa question here wo kan so when I hear announcement no
0: yes say sana o match also dress code but dress code no me who ni say recommendation and yet obligatory say
1: we could bet me the white aba
0: sanity enti na me ka say bibia eye golden no
1: and just you who sexy afra no
0: sexy afra no was say ka say bibi a golden jubilee un say it goes in the direction of sa color bi say no say as a gold be in san man ha enti no e ho ni enti say no say can this you sexy afra no anja
1: no
0: bit much chem yo am say yo bibi kitu bi but ka say your boss has some bite now it was it's about some am say US Christians for no one mo take three and one mo shishe I say, one more PMPA Africa countries, no West Africa countries, no say, Munye laws, no infantia, sa LGBTQ for no. I just say, Insanasia, Ghana Parliament, so I am running a tier, say, well, baby, business, I'm running business on your man. But says, sound biting to talking, say, America for Christopher, no. And a woman, a share, sardinity, a PMPA, a bind by and say, Munye say, Munye say, Munye say, you know. Enti mi so se bia ye next time me babi share wahani betimi abo so san ba because mi share time aka ye na san ba na is it will take most of our time
1: okay
0: good enti no say you say ya ye ene topic no say World Cup no you say no ene matches no ebi ebe ba so ene German for mebo
1: ene German ebe bo
0: good enti no who ni say you say we Germany enti kasa say Germany enti kasa say Germany
1: ene be so say no me kwese me fridge bi bia ma
0: okay
1: Aye, see there ye nsua ye nom twen ye.
0: Any beer no.
1: Aye.
0: Okay. Enti no eno so no obi code ni de din. Say Ashbam say din.
1: Ashbam say na this week so we so e yi ni pedi so ma boka.
0: Ashbam.
1: Is a company no grass say ato.
0: Womo ye nse omo meldi
1: insolvency
0: eh. Enti na womo pe obi oba be ji womo. Intina, I don't know. Say, woman, you'll be the amin to me.
1: Say, company be baby J, I'm free. I'm say, bad waiting me, we'll be crew be as
0: well. I'm
1: buy. I'm buy. One more you cry. No mom, some produce soon, ye be.
0: Okay.
1: Oh, my freedom. Tino, mean to me, won't say be on bed J and Aquabase. I say, woman, ye nipper dear, because this week, woman dear ba, say, woman, ye nipper di. Because of, insolvency now more corner because omo aboka and so Ashbam omo ye renovation crowd omo stand out way and cherry you a bad last 3-4 years ya no me renovation
0: over here because say a then be a you want tooth or moon to anyone and
1: anybody any tooth
0: was really also a quack where say oh say a oka tooth no on yet because oh quack or tongue o kwa ko ton kra wo two fun dia so e nyesa ne ton kra be this is it eh enti no e den a two fun chi o dia on tun ye ho hwe so ye enti so no reason do wo ma ye but still I'm saying na e duma no en koso ye papa
1: But your man for no bianza.
0: Woman, but you say a beer concurrence, not dos,
1: a dos,
0: a dos.
1: The private for no dos, concurrence, a killer, or any beer,
0: or any beer, concurrence, not dos, intino. Everything, you. All of them say, I am renting, you know. A chief will be dinkrana. Your next program, you do, and I in your baby shell, Hannah. The abscess so into no. A mark when you're honorable now only a chief for a dink.
1: You, Midwassi Bibu. A we are Bushafo, Nenso Sono, dear Embra, Embra, Ebema, a quine, a me any more chicken, Koma, Kusia, and a yenimo de, a new tino, Yamia, Dumois. Nessa, or does it in quem no, my dear, or badia, any name, no me, no, your name, baby, a quacusia. Ha, Nenso Sono, yamma, ye dear, not to be any sender. Beside any more adding crab. The Honorable Macrabo, bye.
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0: You Honorable Akradia, Nami, so director Akusopo Kutis, so maybe as a case, MIT food, say, Bribian Munya, and Mary must support your program with you and say, do donate it here and a dozen if say. Mi wo fidiechi ya mihu enipa na eti nyaa ni bibia nti no yada munya se se munya emre na muti ye program no nti se ne emre so anansi she tie no ye share wa ha the first the third and the fifth Sunday in the month nti no emre so so am besan ati yenka biom e bo no ndu na wanti yenka na mi akwesi opoku edu se mi ne Honorable Francis Amakun and the 3 hours of live broadcast see Eddie Free, Bemuda from Studios, Eddie Bremo. Na a brief beer soon, a percent by whom say, Ubu and Augusta Bio, Uni Internet, then so, O Maham Ha, Utimidi, Radio, no 289.6 megahertz, Ubet Metier, and I say so, Uti Okamu crown out this half frequency, no 89.6 megahertz, Utimiti, your program. Sasuna, O Hadeberg, so area ho, a coach, I call Bensheim, Honey, so no, Utimid, Eddie 105.4 megahertz and to Okamunu feed now Sabaka programming as a watchie and so cast a beer more chichi beer more Stuttgart, more Hamburg, more Berlin, Ghana, Nirano, and also bit me tea and once a over tuning a www.bermudafung.org and so on Sabaka and tea. A better massy say Neso Munya Emre Namuti and Sinamisika and a bonon do no manti and car na mini. Honorable Francis Amakun, emri pastu dua e basa me die dwa ha na e di program no abrem e dama se se brilia no mo support e na mo ma bibia so e koso kama kama kama e di amaye.
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1: That wasn't true, but what was just said there, again, the timer's not quite right. It's not a repeat today. If today is Saturday, the 18th of July, 2026. Welcome along, it's XPUK, it's live radio here at Bermuda Funk at the Alte Feuerwache in Mannheim, broadcasting on 89.6 105.4 FM, 107.45 on cable and bermudafunk.org all over the internet. You're listening to me, Richard Marsh. It's the XPUK show for Brits abroad, Anglophiles in the Greater Heidelberg and Greater Mannheim region. As ever, since it's the third Saturday of the month, we're on for 2 hours live between 10 and 12, also repeated later. And as usual, we've got your usual favourites packed in the show. We'll be looking at some news stories from the world of politics in the UK. Looks like we're about to get a new Prime Minister. Also, we're going to have the lyrics for Toffee, the mystery year, news from Germany too, and the news from the world of entertainment in the UK, which is, as ever, what we'll begin with after our first tune this morning. To take us there, we're going to travel right to the other side of the world, to New Zealand, and a band from there called Leisure. This is called Hot Love.

from their debut album of the same name as the band, Leisure and Leisure, from 2016. That one's called Hot Love. Worth checking out, Leisure. That debut album was a cracker. We're going to have news from the world of entertainment then in the UK. This has been in the news. Sky, owned by US telecoms giant Comcast, has announced, since the last show, a £1.6 billion deal to acquire ITV's broadcasting and streaming business, making one of the biggest shake-ups in British TV history. The agreement, which includes ITV's free-to-air channels and its ITVX streaming platform, aims to create a UK-focused national streaming champion capable of competing with global giants like Netflix, YouTube and Amazon Prime Video. Under the terms of this deal, Sky will pay £1.2 billion in cash up front, with an additional £200 million potentially payable in the second half of 2028, depending on advertising revenues for 2027. In a reciprocal move, Comcast will sell its Love Productions business, that's known for shows like The Great British Bake Off, and they'll sell it back to ITV for £200 million. The transaction doesn't include ITV Studios, however, the production arm behind hits like I'm a Celebrity, Get Me Out of Here, and Mr. Bates versus the Post Office. ITV Studios will remain a standalone company listed on the London Stock Exchange. Sky's also committed to investing at least £2.1 billion in ITV Studios between 2028 and 2032, ensuring the future of popular programmes such as Coronation Street, Emmerdale, and Love Island. Sky's chief executive Dana Strong emphasised that these shows will remain free to air on ITV, stating there is no plan or intention of putting those love shows behind a paywall. The deal, which ends 70 years of ITV as an independent public service broadcaster, now faces 12 to 18 months of regulatory scrutiny from the UK's Competition and Markets Authority and Ofcom. If approved, it will reshape the UK's media landscape, with Sky and ITV's combined share of UK television and streaming viewing currently at 17.7%, just behind YouTube's 18.6%. The BBC remains the largest at 19.5%, though its lead is shrinking. ITV's board plans to return £950 million to shareholders, with a further £65 million allocated to its pension scheme. However, the merger has raised concerns about job cuts, with Sky identifying £200 million in annual cost savings by the end of the third year, primarily through efficiencies in marketing, technology and non-UK content. A minority of savings may come from job reductions in corporate and commercial functions. The deal also raises questions about the future of Channel 4, which with a 5.8% audience share could find itself at a competitive disadvantage. BBC Director General Matt Britton recently highlighted Channel 4's very subscale position and confirmed that the two broadcasters are in talks about combining their streaming services to create a sovereign platform to rival US streamers. Sky's takeover of ITV's broadcasting arm signals a significant shift in the UK's media industry as traditional broadcasters grapple with the rise of global streaming platforms. As Nick Manning, an independent media strategist, put it in the news this week, it won't be long before the Americanisation of UK media is complete. The last bastions of Britishness are starting to fall. It's been in the news then this week. Quite significant news in terms of media and ownership, and what the plans are for the coming 4 or 5 years in one of the UK's biggest broadcasters. Sky announcing then a £1.6 billion deal to acquire ITV's broadcasting arm, creating the UK's largest commercial broadcaster. It's going to be under scrutiny for the next 18 months, but that was in the news this last week. We're going to have some more music now to take us to some more news from the world of entertainment. Taking us there, we've got this tune from a London-based indie pop duo, Sam Lewis, Robert Hunter. They go by the name of Tree Trunks. This is from them from 2 or 3 years ago. This is called Honest.

They're a London duo. Tree Trunks is the name of the band. That one was called Honest. More news from the world of entertainment. Not great news, I'm afraid. We've lost some big figures in the world of media and broadcast. Well, actually, music, actually, since the last show. Broadcasters and politicians have paid tribute to TV presenter Dermot Murnaghan, who has died a year after he revealed he had been diagnosed with stage 4 prostate cancer. The former BBC, ITV and Sky News journalist was 68. It's with great sadness that the family of Dermot Murnaghan announces that he passed away at his home in North London early this morning, his family said in a statement posted to his X account. He died peacefully with his family at his side. A fixture on British TV news across 5 decades, he presented flagship programmes including the ITV Evening News and the BBC News at 6 and at 10. Murnaghan was a main presenter of BBC Breakfast from September 2002 to December 2007, and also hosted quiz show Eggheads. After revealing his diagnosis last summer, he became an outspoken advocate for men to get tested for the condition. Needless to say, my message to all men over 50 in high-risk groups or displaying symptoms is get yourself tested and campaign for routine prostate screening by the NHS, he said. Early detection is crucial, and be aware this disease can sometimes progress rapidly without obvious symptoms. His family thanked the public for the many, many kind messages of goodwill that he'd received over the last year since his diagnosis of stage 4 prostate cancer and his subsequent campaigning to raise awareness for the screening programmes for the disease. Common prostate cancer symptoms can include needing to urinate more frequently, particularly at night, difficulty starting to urinate, weak flow, and it taking a long time, and blood in urine or semen. However, there may be no sign or symptoms for years. So it's best to get it checked, or just if you're in that particular age group. Born in England, Murnaghan's family moved to Northern Ireland when he was a child. He went to primary school in Armagh City and attended secondary school in Holywood, County Down. After graduating from Sussex University, he completed a postgraduate course in journalism at City University. Murnaghan started his career at local newspapers before later moving to Channel 4 News and fronting ITV shows including The Big Story and The News at 10 from 1993 to 97, and the channel's Evening News and Nightly News from 1999 to 2001. In 1998, he won a Royal Television Society Award for his interview with Peter Mandelson over a secret loan of £373,000 he received from his ministerial colleague Geoffrey Robinson. Mandelson resigned from government the following day. Murnaghan moved to the BBC in 2002 as one of the main hosts of BBC Breakfast, the 6 o'clock news and the 10 o'clock news. So tribute's been paid then this week to TV and a radio presenter Dermot Murnaghan, who passed away just last week, aged 68. And also, more sad news, I'm afraid. You may have heard this, I think this was on the news in Germany as well, about Bonnie Tyler, the Welsh singer, whose husky, powerful voice defined some of the biggest hits of the 80s. Well, she's passed away, sadly, at the age of 75. A message on her official Facebook page announced that she unexpectedly passed away in hospital in Portugal as a result of the illness that she was being treated for. Bonnie Tyler had undergone emergency intestinal surgery in May at a hospital near Faro, where she lived. She was later placed in an induced coma to aid her recovery. Though she was taken out of the coma, her condition remained critical and she stayed in intensive care. Born Gaynor Hopkins in the village of Skewen near Swansea in Wales, Bonnie Tyler rose from humble beginnings, singing cover versions in local clubs while working in a grocery shop, to become one of the most iconic voices in pop and rock. "I class myself as a working class girl and I've never stopped working," she told the Guardian newspaper in 2013. Bonnie Tyler's breakthrough, they came in 1977 with the tune It's a Heartache, a song that showcased her newly toughened up vocal tone after surgery on her vocal cords. But it was her collaboration with songwriter Jim Steinman that cemented her legacy. Jim Steinman, impressed by her voice, gave her Total Eclipse of the Heart, a 7-minute epic that, after being edited down to 4 minutes, became a transatlantic number one hit in 1983.
The song, with its dramatic lyrics and soaring melody, remains one of the most beloved power ballads of all time. Bonnie Tyler later joked about its length. "I recorded an incredible song today. The trouble is, it's too long. I don't think anybody will ever play it." Her other hits included Holding Out for a Hero, which brought explosive energy to the Footloose soundtrack in 1984, and Here She Comes, a collaboration with Giorgio Moroder that earned her a Grammy nomination. Bonnie Tyler's music spanned genres from country-tinged ballads to disco pop, and her albums such as Faster Than the Speed of Night topped the charts in the UK and beyond. Though her commercial success in the UK and US waned in her later years, Tyler remained a major force in Western Europe, with albums like Bitter Blue from 1991 topping the charts across the continent over here. And in 2013, she represented the UK at the Eurovision Song Contest with Believe in Me. And in 2025, she revisited Total Eclipse of the Heart in a collaboration with David Guetta. Tributes have poured in this last week, including from Prime Minister Keir Starmer, whose spokesperson said the Prime Minister is saddened to hear about the death of Bonnie Tyler, one of Britain's greatest recording artists and an iconic figure. She leaves behind a catalogue of music from Total Eclipse of the Heart to Holding Out for a Hero that continues to touch lives, flood dance floors and fill karaoke booths. The Prime Minister's thoughts are very much with her friends and family. Bonnie Tyler's marriage to Robert Sullivan, a former Olympic judoka, lasted from 1973 until his death in 2021. Though she suffered a miscarriage at 39, she often spoke of her large extended family, saying, "There's no shortage of children in my life." Her final studio album, The Best Is Yet To Come, was released in 2021, but her music and that unforgettable voice, of course, will continue to resonate for generations to come. So Bonnie Tyler then sadly passed away at 75 in this last week. And of course, I've got myself in gear this week, and we do have a Bonnie Tyler track. Now, this one, with it being XPUK, you know it's not going to be a usual Bonnie Tyler track. You can flip on your streaming services and fall out of your house and hear a Total Eclipse of the Heart, I'm sure. So I thought I'd dig up something interesting. It's a Heartache was her biggest hit. There was a hit that she had before that, though, which was called Lost in France. Oh, and that's one of my favourites. I think it's such a great tune. I have played that before on this show. But one tune that she had was... what I've managed to do is find a very... ever first single that she ever recorded and put out, and it didn't really trouble the charts at all, but it was the first time that Bonnie Tyler went into the studio and cut a record on RCA. It got released in 1976. So as a tribute to Bonnie, we're going to hear that. This is a very young version of Bonnie Tyler. It's the very first single that she ever cut. Didn't really chart, but it goes down in history as her first official single. This is from Bonnie Tyler from 1976, and it's called My My Honeycomb.

She recorded that just aged 25 from 1976, the first ever single for Bonnie Tyler. That was called My Honeycomb. Bonnie Tyler then, who sadly passed away last week, aged 75. We're going to turn our attention now to Germany. In this part of the show, we're going to look at the German news, what's been happening over here, both on a national level, local level, and of course, we're going to have a tune from a German artist. The Great German Songbook will be flipped open shortly. But taking us there, news this week, the German Bundestag and Bundesrat have approved the controversial cost-saving package for the country's statutory health service system. That was in the news this week. The reforms championed by Federal Health Minister Nina Varken of the CDU aim to prevent a projected financial shortfall of up to 19 billion euros next year and avoid a 1 percentage point increase in contribution rates. In the Bundestag, the proposal passed with 318 votes in favour, 284 against, and 4 abstentions. The package introduces spending caps for doctors' practices, hospitals, pharmacies, and the pharmaceutical industry, alongside increased co-payments for patients. Notably, the free co-insurance for spouses will be restricted and co-payments for medications will rise between €7.50 and €15. However, plans to annually adjust these co-payments were scrapped after the public backlash. Minister Varken emphasised the urgency of the reform, saying the situation for the health insurance funds is dramatic and cannot be delayed. Without these measures, we would face a contribution increase of 1 percentage point in 2027, and our goal is clear: we must live within our means and only pay for what is truly beneficial. The opposition has strongly criticised the package, though Britta Haselmann, co-leader of the Green Party, warned that the hastily drafted law fails to address the real cost drivers and risks leading to hospital insolvencies, overburdened general practitioners and betrayed psychotherapists. Heidi Reichenek, leader of the Left Party, went further, stating that the law endangers lives. To mitigate some of the original plan's harshest effects, the government have adjusted the proposal. The free co-insurance for spouses will now include broader exceptions, such as for parents of children under 12 rather than under 7, as initially proposed. And additionally, the federal subsidy for health insurance funds will be reduced by 1.35 billion euros in 2027 instead of the originally planned 2 billion, and funding for basic social security recipients' healthcare costs will increase by 1 billion euros. With the Bundesrat's approval and the rejection of a mediation committee, the reforms are set to take effect, marking a significant shift in Germany's healthcare financing landscape. So in the news then this week, the German parliament approving this controversial health insurance savings package. Also, from the Bundesrat this week, German government's so-called relief cabinet has approved a series of measures aimed at reducing bureaucracy and simplifying daily life for citizens and businesses. The package announced on July the 15th is expected to provide annual relief of around 600 million euros. Digital Minister Carsten Wildberger from the CDU emphasised the government's commitment, stating this government is keeping its word on reducing bureaucracy. The measures target outdated and often criticised regulations, such as the requirement for electric vehicle owners to display green environmental badges, despite producing zero local emissions. This requirement will now be scrapped. Additionally, the mandatory regular inspections of electrical appliances, like office coffee machines, will be limited to cases where there is a genuine safety risk. In the healthcare sector, the government is pushing for digital transformation, the introduction of electronic referrals, and the expansion of the electronic patient record aimed to streamline processes. And Health Minister Nina Varken highlighted the benefits this week, saying digital processes and communication will bring advantages for everyone involved. Patients will no longer need to collect paper referrals, reducing hassle and improving efficiency. For businesses, the changes include allowing job centres to conduct mandatory appointments via video calls and enabling job seekers to make binding agreements with employment agencies via email. The government also plans to eliminate barriers to using modern cloud infrastructure in hospitals. However, not all measures will take effect immediately. For example, the electronic referral system is set to be introduced gradually, with full implementation expected by September 2029.
Chancellor Friedrich Merz acknowledged the long road ahead, noting this is a task that will be with us for a long time. This is not something we will finish today. The business community has welcomed the steps but urges more ambition. Holger Schwanecker, who's the Secretary General of the Central Association of German Crafts, stated the fact is that more is required and significantly more is possible. The Digital Industry Association, Bitkom, also stressed the need for consistent and rapid implementation, calling it the best proof of an efficient state. While the government's plans are a step in the right direction, the economy is still waiting for the decisive game changers, such as a systematic reduction in reporting and documentation obligations, a promise the government has reaffirmed, but for which no concrete roadmap has yet been provided. So a few steps in the right direction. A government in Germany approving measures this week to cut bureaucracy, in some cases, and ease burdens. It's going to take a while, though. But we're on the road. That's the main thing. First step in the right direction. Okay, we're going to have some music now. It's time to flip open the German songbook. And today we're just flipping back a couple of pages, not far to go back, because we've got something quite modern and relevant. And indeed, this single is actually still on the German charts right now. So, the band today. Now, you might expect today's band to come from Italy when I tell you that they're called Roy Bianco and the Abruzzati Boys. And they sing about Naples, they sing about Capri, Palermo, summer romances and the Mediterranean. They've got songs with Italian phrases. They dress like they're straight out of a 1980s holiday postcard. But Roy Bianco and the Abruzzati Boys are from Bavaria. The band's original name was actually Roberto Blanco and the Abruzzati Boys, before they later shortened it to Roy Bianco. Many fans believe it's a playful nod to two famous German entertainers, Roberto Blanco and Roy Black, while replacing the Spanish surname Bianco with the Italian Blanco with the Italian Bianco, which of course means white. As for the Abruzzati Boys, it's not quite proper Italian, but it sounds very much like the Italian Abruzzati, meaning suntanned. That's the story, anyway, back behind the name. Like almost everything from that the band does, though, it's not quite proper Italian, and the name blurs the line between fact and fiction, and that's the whole point of this band. The band was formed in 2016 by musicians from Augsburg and Munich, but their entire career is built around a fictional backstory. According to their own mythology, they first got together in 1982 on the shores of Lake Garda, became international Italo pop stars throughout the 80s, split up dramatically in 1997, then reunited years later. The fans happily play along with a joke. Their music style is Italo Schlager, a nostalgic mix of Schlager, pop, disco and indie. Now they released their first EP, Lieder für immer, in 2018 and then signed to RCA a year later. Their debut album, The Greatest Hits, arrived in 2020, but of course it was their first album, but totally in line with their story and in character. The breakthrough though came in 2022 with the album Mille Grazie, actually reaching number one in the German album charts. And they followed that with another chart-topping album called Kult, in 2024. They're even time travellers, yes. But this now cements them as one of Germany's biggest contemporary bands. They've become festival favourites, headlining events across the German-speaking world. They've appeared on TV, even played a surprise opening gig at Rock Am Ring last year. And their song titles sound like carefree nostalgia, things like Capri 82, Dolce Vita, Miami Beach, and today's tune from them fits right in with that, from their album Mille Grazie, the number one album. The tune today is called Bella Napoli. It reached number 17 in the German charts in June 2025, where it peaked. And all this time later, that's a year and a month later, it's still banging around the bottom end of the top 100 in Germany. It's still in the charts right now. It's our German tune today then, from Roy Bianco and the Abruzzati Boys. This is from them, and it's our German tune today. It's called Bella Napoli.

It's our German tune today. The lyric, I didn't mention it before. One thing I know for sure, my city lies in the blue. Dream this dream with me, for my heart beats azzurro in Bella Bella Napoli. There's a feeling in the wind. You know love is blind, but you must trust me. Don't be afraid of the nights in Bella Bella Napoli. A little bit of happiness lies in the shadow of Vesuvius. One glance from you and I know everything will be all right again. I've found you, my dream of Naples in Bella Blue. I only want one thing, and that's you. Our German tune this morning, Bella Napoli from Roy Bianco and the Abbronzati Boys. Reached number 17 in the German charts in June 2025. Still on the chart today. More news then from the world of Germany and more local news. Heidelberg in particular. We talked about this last time. The wind farm on Lammerskopf. The referendum in the city. What was the decision? Well, Heidelberg residents have voted overwhelmingly in favour of developing the Lammerskopf area as a potential site for wind turbines. The vote held on July the 12th, 2026, saw two-thirds majority, 66.7%, supporting the city's plan to prepare the legal and technical prerequisites for wind energy installations. The turnout was 40.1%, with 43,482 of the 108,554 eligible voters casting their ballots. The required quorum of 20% was exceeded, making the decision binding for the next 3 years. Mayor Eckhard Würzner described the result as a clear fundamental decision and a strong signal for a sustainable and future-proof energy supply in our city. He emphasised that the city now has a mandate from its citizens to move forward with the necessary planning steps, including amending the land use plan. However, the referendum does not mean wind turbines will automatically be built. The city must first complete a series of legal and technical procedures. The Lammerskopf area, currently designated as a priority zone for nature and landscape, will require further assessment to determine if wind energy installations are permissible under regional planning laws. Additional steps include geological surveys, environmental impact assessments, and emission control approvals, a process that could take several years. And if all goes as planned, the earliest possible commissioning of any wind turbines will be 2030 or 2031. The city is not acting as the project developer, but is responsible for creating the planning prerequisites on Heidelberg's land. Current plans suggest up to 7 wind turbines could be considered for the Lammerskopf site, with the possibility of an additional turbine on neighbouring Neckargemünd territory. Mayor Würzner noted, "The citizens' mandate is clear. We must now translate this decision into concrete planning steps. The next phase involves preparing detailed plans and expert reports, with the Heidelberg-Mannheim Neighbourhood Association overseeing the land use plan amendment process. While the vote marks a significant step forward with renewable energy in Heidelberg, the road to actual construction remains long and subject to further regulatory and environmental reviews." So that's in the news then this week, that Heidelberg residents voting in favour of the wind farm planning at Lammerskopf. And also another bit of news as well. I'm just reflecting a little bit on this part of the show, me in Heidelberg. I do talk about bridges quite a lot, don't I? I don't know what it is. I'm not obsessed with bridges, but they just seem to be in the news. You know, we've got a river running right in the middle of through Heidelberg, so I suppose inevitably they are going to be in the news. But a bridge has been in the news again in Heidelberg, and it's the Ziegelhäuser Bridge. A vital Neckar river crossing connecting Ziegelhausen and Schlierbach in Heidelberg, the two Heidelberg districts. Well, it's currently the focus of extensive technical inspections, and since the end of June of this year, a specialised firm has now been examining the bridge's 70-year-old piers to determine if they can support a new superstructure. The investigations include extracting core samples from the concrete and assessing the condition of the piers and their foundations. Engineers have drilled 8 horizontal boreholes, each about 1.5 metres deep, into the pier on the Ziegelhäuser side, and additionally vertical boreholes extending up to 20 metres deep into the Neckar riverbed are being used for cross-hole measurements, which analyse the density of the subsoil and the foundation stability.
A floating platform has been positioned directly at the bridge to facilitate these inspections. The results expected by the end of 2026 will help determine whether the existing piers can bear the load of a new bridge. Since both piers are structurally identical, the findings will also apply to the Schlierbach side. The city's confirmed that the pre-stressed concrete bridge will only remain in use until the end of 2029, after which it will be demolished and replaced. Due to its deteriorating condition, restrictions have been in place since March. Vehicles over 3.5 tons are prohibited, except for buses and emergency vehicles, and a 30 km/h speed limit is enforced. The bridge is continuously monitored using sensors, including crack monitoring since 2028 and acoustic emission monitoring since April of this year, which detects potential cable breaks. These measures ensure safety while the city prepares for the bridge's eventual replacement. When you hear things like that, you think, am I really going to drive over this bridge? No, it's perfectly safe. Of course it's perfectly safe. So the sensors there will give us much, much more advanced warning if there's a problem, and the whole thing's going to come down in 2029 anyway and be replaced. So that's been the news this week. Heidelberg's Ziegelhäuser Bridge undergoing critical inspections right now ahead of the replacement in 2029. So that's it for the German news. We're going to have another track now, taking us to the next part of the show, which is the mystery year, of course, where we turn the clock back to the 18th of July, but on a different year, not 2026. How far will the clock go back? Stay tuned to find out. Taking us there, we're going to have a tune that will warm us up for the mystery year. And this one I've chosen is from 1970 today. It's actually by an American singer who was in the Mamas and the Papas, Cass Elliot, or Mama Cass, she was known as well. And she did a song that was part of an American comedy fantasy musical film from 1970. Quite hard to get hold of, because due to copyright reasons, I don't think this ever got re-recorded or repressed and put onto CD, but it's still out there floating in the internet, also on original vinyl if you can find it. And I've chosen a tune from that, from Cass Elliot. And for me, this tune needs much more exposure. It's like the anthem for people who don't fit in. We all feel like that sometimes. And this is a tune that really sums that up. It's a great tune. It's from the Puff and Stuff film. This is Cass Elliot taking us to the mystery year, and this is called Different.

It's our tune to warm us up for the mystery year. That's from the film Puff and Stuff. That's Cass Elliot and Different. So, that's from 1970. Won't be mentioning any more years now. Thank you very much for the next half an hour or so. For the next half an hour on XPUK, it's the mystery year. As ever, we've turned the clock back to the 18th of July. But which 18th of July? In a different year. Not 2026 anymore. We've got 10 tunes to play. I've really may have bitten off more than I can chew. We've got 3 tunes from outside the top 10, and then 7 from inside the top 10 from this day in history. And we've got quite a few number ones knocking around. Of course, there was a number one single, but songs that had been number one or would reach number one. It's one of those charts. So let's begin then with the tunes. Oh, and I'll give you some news clues as well. Mention that. We'll reveal the mystery in about half an hour after we've played the we played the number one single from this day in history. News clues as well that will help you along, maybe guess which year it was. Your job to guess now, what is the mystery year? We'll be playing these tunes over the next half an hour. So let's begin then with 3 tunes back to back from outside the top 10. The second one, I feel you could do a whole program about the second song and the album that it comes from, but I'm just going to slip it in there. But it was a very massive tune. I'm not going to spoil it. I'll just play the 3 back to back and tell you about them afterwards. Here's the first tune then that was at number 39 on this day in the mystery year. Never hit in West Germany. It reached 31 in the UK, but it actually would go on to peak at, in this chart run, it would peak at number 4, however, 6 years after this mystery year. The tune at 39 on this day in the mystery year was this one from the Chiffons.

Some of these tunes are on the original vinyl this morning, including that one. That's a very battered French pressing of on Barclay Records. That's Los Bravos, Black is Black. Los Bravos, a Spanish band, actually, from Madrid, wanted some international success, so ended up working with English producer Ivor Raymond, who'd also been working with Dusty Springfield at that particular time. And they recorded a load of music together, including that tune. And it was a massive hit, not only in the UK, but also in Canada, where it was a number one single, and in the US as well, where it reached the top five. In the UK, it topped out at number two in the UK, high of four in West Germany, and 11 was its position on this day in the mystery. Loads of numbers thrown at you there, but that's the whole history of the stats with the single Los Bravos, Black is Black, that was called. That was at 11. At 21, the tune before that we heard, The Beach Boys, Sloop John B., originally a folk tune from the Bahamas, had got to the ears of one of the Beach Boys band members, Al Jardine. He'd had a word with Brian Wilson, who was putting together with the band the then new album Pet Sounds, and said, why don't we have a go at this? I love the Kingston, I think it's the Kingston Trio, like a vocal band who did a version of it. And Brian Wilson was thinking,

which was never released in West Germany. But Hive 31, this chart run, 6 years later, it would top out at number four for the Bronx Trio ladies, singers. They did a tour of the UK a year after this mystery year, and it attracted some very big stars. The Rolling Stones, the Beatles were in the audience. These kind of girl groups from around this era were very influential for these big rock bands at the time. So those are your top, the first three in the mystery year then this morning, and I can see out the corner of my eye that the second hour of the show has begun. So welcome along if you've just joined us. It's Richard Marsh here doing the XPUK show on Bermuda Funk on the free non-commercial radio for the Rhine-Neckar region. We're on 105.4, 89.6, 107.45 and bermudafunk.org on the internet. We're in the middle of the mystery year. We just played three outside the top 10. Let's continue then at 10 on this day in the mystery year. It was Hideaway from Dave D, Dozy, Beaky, Mick and Titch. And this next tune was at number 9. Never hit in West Germany, was going to reach number one. It was this one from Chris Farlow.

That's Chris Farlow, Out of Time, at 9 on this day in the Mystery Year. The Chris Farlow Londoner had moved at that particular point to Immediate Records, which was the record label that belonged to Andrew Luke Oldham, who was producing the Rolling Stones at that particular era. And he introduced them to the Rolling Stones. Mick Jagger said, I've got a song for this guy. We recorded it, but he can have a go at it too. It's called Out of Time. So Mick Jagger wrote it. Produced it for Chris Farlow, and lo and behold, a number one single around about this time in the Mystery Year. At 9, Chris Farlow then, Out of Time, high of 1 in the UK, never hit in West Germany. At 8, it was I Couldn't Live Without Your Love from Petula Clark. We're not playing that this morning, but we've got the tune to play at number 7, which was a number one both in West Germany and the UK for the Beatles.

Well, surely you must know what decade we're in now if you've heard a tune from the Beatles. They were at number 7 on this date in the Mystery Year, was at number 1 previously. The Paperback Writer, then, from the Beatles, number 1 also in West Germany. Apparently, the story goes that at that particular time, it was Paul McCartney's Aunt Lil who said, "Why are you always writing songs about love and relationships? Why don't you write a song about something else?" So he took that as a challenge, and they came up, I think, I don't know, somebody, they must have come up with some other ideas, but they wanted to write something specifically not about love and relationships. So they went for a song about becoming a journalist. Paperback Writer from the Beatles also had what's considered the first video for a song in colour. I mean, it wasn't kind of a video, it was a film. It was a promotional film for the song, but it was done in colour. They also, around about this time, were writing and recording the album Revolver. And there was a real kind of shift in this particular Mystery Year when it came to music and technology. We saw it in the tune from the Beach Boys, Sloop John B. This is also evidence of this. The Revolver album, something shifted in this Mystery Year when it came to popular music in terms of technology, what was out there. People started to kind of go in studios and use them as an instrument rather than just kind of book a time slot and get everything done as quickly as possible because studio time cost money. But this was I would argue that this is Mystery Year is pivotal when it comes to popular music, because things really did start to change and bring us towards the modern era in popular music in this Mystery Year. But which year was it? That's your job to guess. I'm not going to tell you yet. There's the Beatles then at 7, Paperback Writer. And talking about all this... This is so funny what this next tune is. If I look at what's coming up next and I'm harping on about, you know, modern technology and music, look who's at number 6 on this day in the Mystery Year. It's Frank Sinatra.

embracing the modern era. That's Frank Sinatra, Stranger Than the Night, also a number one tune from the UK, also a number one tune from West Germany. And who wrote the music? Where did that come from? It was a German guy, Bert Kempfert, who wrote the tune to that. It had actually appeared in a film called A Man Could Get Killed. It appeared as part of the soundtrack to that, an instrumental version, but then the lyrics were added by various people. I think it's still kind of argued to this day who came up with the definitive lyric for Strangers in the Night, but it was a massive hit then. Music by Bert Kempfert and a massive hit for Frank Sinatra in this mystery year, reaching number one, but six was its position. Even on this date in the mystery year. At five, it was the Hollies with Bus Stop, and we got a tune to play that was also a number one. High of 32 in West Germany. This one is from a guy. This is one of my, probably one of my favourite 60s number ones. Oh, I just said the decade. Never mind. This tune was at number four on this date in the mystery year. It's Georgie Flame and the Blue Flames.

tune at 4 on this date in the Mystery Year. That was called Getaway. It was from Georgie Fame and the Blue Flames. He was originally, his real name was actually Clive Powell, who was from Lancashire. A few years prior to this Mystery Year, he'd been spotted in a singing competition at Butlin's holiday camp while he was on holiday. There were some talent scouts in the crowd who said, you need to come to London and bring your piano with you and we'll make you a star. And that's what happened. He was signed to the management team of Larry Parnes, who gave people different names like Marty Wilde and Billy Fury. They weren't the real names, but he came up with new ones, and he renamed Clive Powell to Georgie Fame. And then he started to have hit songs. He had a hit a couple of years prior to this Mystery Year with Yeah Yeah. A couple of years after, The Ballad of Bonnie and Clyde. Also, an interesting fact about Georgie Fame was as well that he only ever had the three top 10 hits that he had were only ever number ones. It was either nothing in the top 10 or three number ones, and that was it, and he had nothing else after that. But he was at the peak of his fame, and that tune, Getaway, had actually been written specifically for a petrol company. It was used as the advertising campaign for National Petrol, which was a chain of petrol stations across the UK, and that was a TV ad tune which went viral, as things could go viral in those days, and people stormed out and bought the record, and lo and behold, it made number one in the UK charts. In the summer of this Mystery Year, 4 was its position then on this date in the Mystery Year for Georgie Fame and the Blue Flames with Getaway. And straight away, we've got the top 3 now to play in its entirety, beginning with this tune that was never hit in West Germany. 3 was its peak position, though, on this date in the Mystery Year for Ike and Tina Turner.

There you go, the tune at number three on this day in the Mystery Year. That was Ike and Tina Turner and River Deep Mountain High. About 10 years prior to this Mystery Year, Ike and Turner had seen Anne May Bullock out in the clubs and concert halls around St. Louis, and he'd caught her eye. He was amazed that such a small lady with such a small frame could have such a tremendous voice, and he got her to join their band, and then they kind of formed a duo after that. It was a very tumultuous relationship. They split about 10 years after this Mystery Year, but that was a massive tune they recorded with Phil Spector. The Wall of Sound there in full flow at three on this day in the Mystery Year, Tina Turner and Ike. Ike and Tina Turner, River Deep Mountain High. Straight away, of course, then we got the tune to play at number two, which was never hit in West Germany, at its peak position on this day in the Mystery Year for Gene Pitney.

It was going to take another 23 years before he would make the number one, but that was one of his biggest ever hits, reaching number two on this date in the mystery in the UK. Very well-loved singer from Connecticut originally, but massive in the UK as well. And that was Nobody Needs Your Love. High of two in the UK, never hit in West Germany. So, any idea what the mystery is? Okay, I let the cat out of the bag. It's the 60s. I mean, you could have probably worked that out. If it's the Beatles, there's only probably, I think there's one tune that the Beatles could have that wasn't the 60s. Actually, several, come to think about it, but the bulk of their hits were in this decade. So it's the 60s. But let's look at what happened in this mystery year. Things that were in the news. The Chancellor of the Exchequer, James Callaghan, in this mystery year, announced the decision to embrace decimalisation of the pound. I think in these days, a 45 single would cost you 6 shillings and 8 pence or something. I looked it up. That's about 33 pence a single. So there's the Chancellor of the Exchequer thinking about maybe going decimal at some point. In an interview published in the Evening Standard, John Lennon commented that we're more popular than Jesus now, and all hell broke loose. Hover Lloyd inaugurated the first cross-channel hovercraft service from Ramsgate to Calais in this mystery year. Ian Brady and Myra Hindley went on a trial at Chester Crown Court, charged with 3 Moors murders. Barclays Bank introduces the Barclay Card, the first British credit card in this mystery year. The Labour Party under Harold Wilson won a general election in the UK with a majority of 96 seats. It was the year of the Aberfan disaster in South Wales. 144 killed by a collapsing coal spoil tip. Awful tragedy. 116 of those people were children. It landed on a primary school. Terrible. Born in this mystery year, Rick Astley, Samantha Fox, Helena Bonham Carter. New on the telly in the UK in this mystery year, Camberwick Green, the first BBC show shot entirely in colour, no less. It's a Knockout, Till Death Us Do Part, also new in this mystery year. And German Chancellor Ludwig Erhard resigned after the coalition government he was heading collapsed, and he was succeeded by Kurt Georg Kiesinger, the new German Chancellor in this mystery year. In Germany, West Germany, the number one single for the second week on this day in the mystery was the Beach Boys. We heard it already, Sloop John B. But in the UK, the number one single on this day in the mystery year sounded like this.

There you go, the tune at number one on this date in the mystery. There, it was there for 2 weeks. That was the second out of the 2 weeks. Sunny Afternoon from the Kinks, high of 7 in West Germany. The tune went on to become the 8th bestseller of the year, 400,000 copies sold in the UK alone. Apparently Ray Davies at the time wasn't feeling too well when he wrote that song. Apparently he'd been listening to a lot of Frank Sinatra and Glenn Miller, and that spilled over into his composition. And it was a bit of a departure for the Kinks at that particular point, because they were more kind of a real rock band, but this was a real kind of musical style tune. It went down really well. Big hit for them, Sunny Afternoon, the Kinks. So what was the mystery this morning? Okay, it was the 60s. We've established that, me and my big mouth. Did you think it was perhaps the early 60s? No. Late 60s? No. We're talking mid-60s. It was, in fact, this morning, 1966. Was our mystery year today. So we've gone back an entire 60 years to July 1966. That was our mystery year. Well done if you hit the nail on the mystery year head. 1966, well done to you if you got our mystery year right this morning. Let's fast forward 60 years though and see what's happening in the charts now. Is Frank Sinatra still there? Are old artists still there? Yes, but not from the 60s. It's the World Cup, you can tell. At 10, this is the contemporary charts now. We've fast-forwarded 60 years to 2026. The UK top 10 this week looks like this. I Knew It, I Knew You from Taylor Swift at 10. At 9, Hate That I Made You Love Me from Ariana Grande. At 8, it's Choosing Texas from Ella Langley. At 7, it's Back Up for Prosper and Clooney with Free Your Mind. At 6, a down for Olivia Rodrigo with Stupid Song. At 5, World Cup related Shakira and Burna Boy with Die Die. At 4, it's up again for another with 54 Ultra, Dutch dance band Talk To You. At 3 this week in the UK, it's back in the top 10, Three Lions from Badil Skinner and the Lightning Seeds. Bet people stopped playing that halfway through this week. At 2, it's Wonderwall from Oasis. That's the highest position it's reached ever. It's equaled its top position ever. It reached number 2 in 1995 as well. Also a favourite with football fans. But for an amazing 17th week at number 1 in the UK, it's Sam Fender again with Olivia Dean and Rain Me In. Just another week, it will equal the longest ever running number one in the UK. One more week and it will smash that record. Could be making chart history. It's been out for a year. I was looking back in the old XPUK archives and we played that song exactly a year ago today because it was new. And there it is, 17 weeks at number one. So I think, because in case you haven't heard it, I think we should play it again and play the number one tune, which looks like it could be about to make history in the UK official charts. So at number one then this week, here it is for the 17th week, Olivia Dean and Sam Fender. This is called Rain Me In.

Oh, you gotta admit, it is a good tune. It's a cracker. Rain Me In. It's Sam Fender, Olivia Dean, 17 weeks at number one in the UK. Been in the charts for a year. Massive, massive tune, it really is. Okay, we've only got about 20 minutes of the show left to go, so I need to gallop ahead, because I'd like to tell you some stories about the UK world of politics, but also the lyrics for Toffee, because I don't think you can identify lyrics for Toffee, can you? Can you prove me wrong? Here are three sets of lyrics from three different tunes, and can you identify which songs they're from? We'll play out with one of the tunes today. Our second little challenge for you on a Saturday morning. The first lyric for Toffee this morning: it's 1,000 pages, give or take a few. I'll be writing more in a week or two. I could make it longer if you like the style. I can change it round. It's 1,000 pages, give or take a few. I'll be writing more in a week or two. I could make it longer if you like the style. I can change it round. That's the first lyric for Toffee. The second one: nobody told us because nobody showed us. And now it's up to us, babe. Oh, I think we can make it. That's nobody told us because nobody showed us. And now it's up to us, babe. Oh, I think we can make it. And the third lyric for Toffee this morning: the one you warned me all about, the one you said I could do without. We're in an awful mess, and I don't mean maybe. That's the one you warned me all about, the one you said I could do without. We're in an awful mess, and I don't mean maybe. Which songs are they from? I'll reveal all by the end of the show. News from the world of politics then in the UK. After just 2 years in office, Sir Keir Starmer, has bid farewell to the House of Commons as UK Prime Minister, marking the end of what he called the end of my political journey. In an emotional final Prime Minister's question session on Wednesday of this week, Starmer received a standing ovation from MPs across all parties who praised his public service and leadership. He told the chamber, "I want this Labour government to be a success. I want our country to be a success. I shall give my support privately if asked for, not publicly when not asked for. Starmer's resignation follows months of pressure amid scandals, policy U-turns and internal party discontent, despite leading Labour to a landslide victory in the 2024 general election after 14 years in opposition. His departure makes way for Andy Burnham, the former Mayor of Greater Manchester, who's set to formally replace Starmer this coming Monday, the 21st of July, after securing overwhelming support from Labour's 403 MPs and major trade unions. Andy Burnham will become the UK's seventh Prime Minister in a decade, a period of remarkable political turnover. During his final Prime Minister's questions, Starmer reflected on his achievements, saying, "In 2 years in government, I leave the country in a better shape than I found it." The session was notably less combative than usual, with MPs from all sides offering tributes and light-hearted remarks. Conservative leader Kemi Badenoch praised Starmer's work on Ukraine and his friendship with President Zelensky, but cautioned changing the Prime Minister is not a silver bullet. Indeed, it may be that the Labour Party's troubles are only just beginning. Andy Burnham, who's been absent from recent Prime Minister questions sessions, will meet King Charles on Monday to officially assume office. His leadership comes at a time of significant challenges, including economic pressures and a divided political landscape. Former Labour leader Lord Neil Kinnock advised Burnham to be yourself and expressed optimism about his prospects, though he noted that Starmer's decision to cut the winter fuel allowance had been a probably fatal misstep. As part of his final acts, Starmer announced a cross-party honours list, elevating London Mayor Sadiq Khan to the House of Lords. A government source described Khan as a brilliant mayor who has transformed London for the better, citing his work in reducing violent crime, improving air quality, delivering the Elizabeth Line, and boosting council housing. Khan, however, has stated that he will remain as mayor and is not seeking a ministerial role in Burnham's government. Other new peers include TV presenter June Sarpong, former Unison leader Christina McAneer, and several figures from across the political spectrum. Starmer's departure and Burnham's ascent mark a new chapter now for Labour and the United Kingdom. With the party still holding a comfortable majority, Andy Burnham will have the opportunity to shape the government's direction. But as Badenoch warned, the road ahead may be fraught with difficulties. The country now watches to see whether Andy Burnham can steady the ship, or if the political turbulence of the past decade will continue. So, a new Prime Minister then,
He's now officially elected leader of the Labour Party, which automatically means that he will become Prime Minister, visiting King Charles on Monday. It's virtually in the bag for Andy Burnham. We're going to have another tune. We'll have a reminder of the lyrics for Toffee. Also, a bit more news from the world of politics in the UK. Taking us there, we've got a recent hit. It's in the top 20 at the moment, this one, or just about to enter it, at least, anyway. This one is from Hugel Email, Angel and Ultranate, and it's called Moving to the Sun.

That's moving to the sun. Bet she's sick of it now after this summer. Honestly, we need a bit of rain. Moving to the sun, that's Hugel, Email, Angel and Ultranate hit in the UK charts right now. A reminder of the lyrics for Toffee. It's 1,000 pages, give or take a few. I'll be writing more in a week or two. I could make it longer if you like the style. I can change it round. First lyric for Toffee. The second one, nobody told us because nobody showed us. And now it's up to us, babe. Oh, I think we can make it. That's the second one. And the third one, the one you warned me all about, the one you said I could do without. We're in an awful mess, and I don't mean maybe. What songs are those from? All 10 years apart, all number one hits. Looking at that, yep, they're all number ones. So, a record 10 million over 65s in the UK will pay income tax this year. New HM Revenue and Customs data has revealed this week as the government's continued freeze on tax thresholds hits more people. There will be 40.8 million people paying tax in the 2026-27 period, according to the data release, a 1 million increase from the year before. That figure includes 10.2 million who'll be over 65, up by 700,000 from the year before. Of these, 9.5 million are of state pension age, currently 66 and rising to 67, meaning 7 out of 10 pensioners are now taxpayers in the UK. This number has risen by nearly 3 million in the last 4 years, when the previous Conservative government introduced a freeze on tax thresholds, averaging 538,000 more every year. By comparison, the number of over 65s paying income tax rose by 2.5 million between the years 2000 and 2019. Rachel Reeves announced an extension to the freeze on income tax thresholds at last year's budget, moving its end date from 2028 to 2031. This prompted debate around whether the government had truly stuck to its pledge not to increase personal taxes during this parliament, with more people forced to pay tax by stealth under the measure. The tax-free personal allowance has remained at £12,570 since it was frozen, with both the higher and additional rate thresholds also remaining fixed. This has created what economists have termed a fiscal drag, where more people are pulled into paying tax or into higher brackets as average year earnings increase but thresholds stay the same. The measure is expected to raise £8 billion for the Treasury by 2030, according to an OBR release. Isaac Delestre, who's the senior research economist at the Institute for Fiscal Studies in the UK, said the substantial reductions in the real value of income tax thresholds seen since 2021 entail more people on low incomes, including pensioners with small amounts of private income, minimum wage workers and workers receiving universal credit, becoming subject to income tax, and a steeply rising fraction of workers becoming subject to higher rates of income tax. Reducing the real value of tax thresholds is not an inherently unreasonable way to raise revenue. However, freezing the cash value of thresholds, as governments have done in recent years, is a poor way of achieving that aim, leaving policy to be determined by the vagaries of inflation rather than by the judgment of policymakers. Well, the personal allowance threshold means that only those earning over £12,570 pay income tax, and only on the portion of their income that is above that amount. This is initially at 20%, rising to 40% on everything over £50,000 and 45% over £125,000. Anyone claiming a state pension and holding an average pension pot of £68,000 for retirement, according to data from the Office for National Statistics, has a yearly income of around £15,300. Under the current threshold, this means that 20% of £2,730 would need to be paid in income tax, equating to £546 a year. Had the threshold risen with inflation, it would sit at £15,771, meaning that no tax will be due at all. The current personal allowance threshold has also brought the amount just over £20 higher than the full state pension amount, which is currently £12,547, and will rise in line with the triple lock commitment next year. Addressing fears that the state pension could begin to be taxed from next year, Rachel Reeves said in November that people receiving only the state pension will not have to pay tax. An HM Treasury spokesperson said anyone whose only income is the full new or
basic state pension without any increments will not pay income tax, and we're committed to that over this Parliament. By keeping the triple lock, 12 million pensioners will see their income rise by up to £470 this year, and they continue to benefit from the highest personal allowance in the G7. In the news then this week, the statistics are showing now we've got a record 10 million over 65s in the UK paying income tax thanks to the threshold freeze. We're going to play a tune quickly, and then we've got the mystery year. We've done that already. Stupid. It's the lyrics for Toffee, I mean. Here's a reminder of them, because after this tune, we're going to reveal them. It's 1,000 pages, give or take a few. I'll be writing more in a week or two. I could make it longer if you like the style. I can change it round. That's the first one. The second one, Nobody Told Us, Because Nobody Showed Us, and Now It's Up To Us, Babe. Oh, I Think We Can Make It. And the third lyric for Toffee, The One You Warned Me All About, The One You Said I Could Do Without. We're in an awful mess, and I don't mean maybe. Okay, let's play a tune and come back then and finish the show off, taking us towards the end of the show then. This is a recent tune from Teddy Swims, and it's called Mr. Know-It-All.

That's Teddy Swims, Mr. Know-It-All, recent hit from the UK. Well, let's wind up the show. We've only got a few more minutes left, so we're going to play out with one of the lyrics for Toffee. I'd just like to say, though, thank you very much for listening. You can join me for more XPUK again at the beginning of August for more of the same stuff. So let's finish off then with these lyrics for Toffee. The first one we had, it's 1,000 pages, give or take a few. I'll be writing more in a week or two. I could make it longer if you like the style. I can change it round, because I want to be a paperback writer, from the Beatles from 1966. That was in the Mystery Year This Morning. Jump forward 10 years to 1976, and we get this number one single, Nobody Told Us, because nobody showed us, and now it's up to us, babe. Oh, I think we can make it. Woohoo, don't go breaking my heart. Elton John and Kiki D, that was from. And this final one, the one you warned me all about, the one you said I could do without. We're in an awful mess, and I don't mean maybe. That was this one. On original vinyl, this is Madonna, Papa Don't Preach, was the third lyric for Toffee from 1986. Well done if you got those right. Hope you've enjoyed the show today. Join me again for more XPUK at the beginning of August, the first Saturday. Until then, look after yourselves, take care, and goodbye. This is Richard Marsh, signing off.

Ganz schön schwer zu pegeln, das Ding. Das war die Instrumental Version von Wouldn't It Be Nice? It would be, I think, very nice if the sun stays with us today.

get home. Way down in Georgia, on a tramp, roads are getting muddy and leaves are getting damp. 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
1: I'm sorry, I was telling the people to stop talking. What I mean is this. There's nothing between us and heaven. There's nothing at all.

music was new, black, polished chrome, and came over the summer like liquid night. The DJs took pills to stay awake and play for 7 days. They went to the studio and someone knew him. Someone knew the TV show. He came to our homeroom party and played records, and when he left in the hot noon sun and walked to his car, we saw the Chooks had written F-U-C-K on his windshield. 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